0: This is music. I'm just an artist. I want you to enjoy my music and nothing else. I'm not expecting you to enjoy what I do off the mic or off stage. And every time I hear his music, I still get the same feeling like, man, ain't nobody could touch this dude.
1: You ready? They're welcome, man.
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0: Everyone's bad day is my bad day. But when my banja comes together, there are no bad days.
1: 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And introducing the newest member to the banja, Banja Ultra. 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

0: Shekinah and Fortress. Shekinah and Fortress. The Queens of Breakfast.
1: It's the 10th of June, hump day, a Wednesday, and we still do have today, Thursday and Friday to go before we get to the weekend, but still, very grateful for the fact that we are alive, we're breathing, we've made it to another day, and also we've made it to the middle of the year, but also we're a couple of months away from the elections, and this is what will define the next 5 years of our lives, so we need to choose wisely. If you've not yet paid attention to the candidates who are setting themselves up, rather who are campaigning, be it from your wards, your constituencies, even your cities, then maybe now is the time to start investing in that. And you can do so by actually asking about their manifestos, being part of the conversation on Voice of the People, and asking questions such as, okay, but like really, what are you going to bring? Should we vote you in? What really, really are you going to do to address this particular issue or that issue? As you go along, as you find out what they're putting on the table, you get to decide and decipher, like, is this what I want? No. Let me find another candidate who best aligns, at least with most of the ideals I have of what I would like to see within my area, within my nation, within my ward. You know what I'm saying, right? So on and so forth. So this is now the time for you to actually start investing in case you haven't yet, because that is your right, your constitutional right. But also what you can do, though, is start playing a Chola Mega Box. It's quite simple. It's *464*2#. And then from there on, you get to see the options, which should be option one, which is Power from Lusaka, option three, which is the raffle. And then from there on, you get to choose option seven, which would be the seven tickets, right? With only 35 kwacha. And that's giving you a chance to walk away with a 500 kwacha this morning. So be that person that starts playing, start dialing. And you never know, you could be a winner this morning. But also, you could be a winner for Drink Different. And that's by playing the game with me. That'll come a little bit later on. At the moment, coming up in the next couple of minutes, is me giving you a chance to wake up your brain with a brain buster. So hopefully you are ready to try this morning. And you can send me your answers, or at least what you think the answer might be, and that's on 0955-997-997.
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0: Arista and Rema with Who's That Girl. Before that was Tim with Come As You Are, and it is featuring Israel, and he's a man who's no stranger to our ears, especially even our airwaves. Now let's get into our brain buster for the morning, as the brain buster for today is quite simple. 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If you've got the answer, call me up. 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
0: Dia hele. Blue Soccer City. 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
2: Corn Court to hear petition challenging Zambia-U.S. health and mineral agreements. Suspected digital fraud in Zambia falls below global rate in 2025 as consumers report third-party seller scams cause most losses. Within international news, first war crimes complaint against Sudan RSF filed in Kenya. And finally, in sports news, Copper Queens defeat Zimbabwe Warriors 3-0 to win the Four Nations tournament.
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2: With upfront and reliable news every day, I'm Shekinah Sakala. The Constitutional Court is today scheduled to hear a petition seeking to compel the government of Zambia to submit two proposed agreements with the United States to Parliament for scrutiny and approval before they are signed. The case, filed jointly by LCK Freedom Foundation Limited and Chapter One Foundation Limited against the Attorney General, raises two significant constitutional questions regarding parliamentary oversight of international agreements and the protection of national sovereignty. The petition focuses on a proposed health aid memorandum of understanding and an unassociated bilateral compact agreement currently under negotiation between Zambia and the United States. According to the petitioners, the health MOU would provide substantial American health funding while requiring the sharing of personal health data and biological specimens of Zambian citizens. The compact agreement reportedly concerns Zambia's critical mineral resources and includes provisions granting preferential treatment to the United States companies. At the center of the dispute is Article 63, Subsection 2 of the Constitution, which the petitioners argue requires all international agreements that bind the Republic to be subjected to parliamentary scrutiny and approval before the signature. The organizations are also challenging provisions of the ratification of International Agreements Act No. 34 of 2016, arguing that the law is unconstitutional to the extent that it excludes bilateral agreements from parliamentary oversight. They contend that legislation cannot limit or override obligations expressly provided for in the Constitution. The petitioners further seek a declaration that the government is constitutionally obliged to present both the health MOU and the compact agreement to the National Assembly before entering into either agreement. The matter has attracted public interest following government disclosures concerning the content of the proposed agreements. The government has acknowledged that the health MOU contains provisions relating to data sharing that raise concerns about citizens' constitutional right to privacy. It also has confirmed that the compact agreement contains provisions relating to preferential treatment for United States companies in relation to Zambia's critical mineral resources. The government has additionally indicated that the two agreements are linked with the conclusion of the compact agreement dependent upon the conclusion of the health MOU. The petitioners maintain that the case concerns fundamental issues of constitutional governance, democratic accountability, and the role of Parliament in scrutinizing international obligations before they become binding on the state. The hearing is expected to begin at 9 hours at the Constitutional Court sitting at the Supreme Court building in Lusaka. This is contained in a joint press release made available by LCK Freedom Foundation and Chapter One Foundation. Within a separate development this morning, DCAF, the Geneva Center for Security Sector Governance, has highlighted the important role of the media and their potential to shape public confidence during general elections, a key democratic event for the country. DCFA Head of Country Office in Zambia, Neil Abbott, emphasizes that investigative journalism is not about criticism, but about uncovering facts, verifying information, exposing wrongdoing where it exists, and showcasing examples of professionalism and good practice. He notes that this responsibility of the media presents an opportunity to enhance transparency, promote accountability, and contribute positively to peaceful elections. Speaking at a 3-day media training on election reporting and managing police relations, Mr. Abbott stated that effective reporting strengthens public trust, promotes transparency, and supports institutions in fulfilling their mandates more effectively.
3: Consider how journalists can accurately report on incidents involving use of force, allegations of misconduct, and election-related violence. We will focus on practical investigative skills. These include evidence gathering, sources of verification, interviewing witnesses and officials, digital verification, techniques, journalist safety, and ethical decision-making in politically sensitive environments. In an area where misinformation can spread rapidly across social media platforms, the ability to distinguish fact from rumour has never been more important. This training is not intended to tell journalists what to report, which is really important, rather to seek to provide the tools, the knowledge, and the professional techniques that will help participants report more effectively, more safely, and with greater confidence. Strong journalism and effective policing are not competing objectives. They are complementary pillars of democratic accountability.
2: The United Party for National Development, UPND, district leadership in Kabwe condemned election violence, urging political parties and their supporters to embrace peaceful and issue-based campaigns. More in this report.
4: The United Party for National Development, UPND, in Kabwe district has strongly condemned the violence that has been reported in the district. Speaking during a press briefing, acting Kabwe district chairman Ahmed Luwinga revealed that the UPND is not a violent partner. It condemns all forms of violence.
5: Politics is not about killing each other. It's not about hacking each other. It's a competition of ideas. It's a competition of policies that we are propagating as political party in the name of manifesto. And therefore, it is our expectation that when people are campaigning, the only tool or weapon that they need to use to win the voters is only the ideology that they are propagating, the manifesto of the things they are going to do for the Zambian people. We are very disappointed and we are disheartened at what happened in Katondo, the injuries.
4: Mr. Luwinga indicated that working together with the police, the party has confirmed and that police are currently investigating and dealing with the matter. He further urged that those involved in political violence, including members of the party, that the party will deal firmly with them and that they are on their own.
5: I can confirm around 22 hours, the police commissioner was there also with us to ensure that that issue was put under control, that the situation does not escalate. However, as a party, we wish to express our disappointment and displeasure to some of our colleagues also. It is unfortunate that our leaders who aspire to serve in public office can be in the forefront instigating instability, inciting citizens to rise against each other. From our end and from our candidates, we have resolved with them that none of our candidates will incite, none of our candidates will invite, none of our candidates will empower or motivate our youths to cause chaos amongst their fellow citizens. Kabwe is a violent free district.
4: And former Kabwe Central Member of Parliament, Chrysosta Haluindipiri, who is also a Kabwe Central constituency aspiring candidate under the UPND, has called for citizens to desist from acts of violence, indicating that women should be allowed to participate in the political environment without fear of intimidation.
6: Now, as a candidate, a woman candidate, I'm very saddened because the President and the Republic of Zambia have increased women participation. And women participation will only increase if we have got a free and elections and if there is no incidence of violence in our communities. Women, we cannot afford to be thrown stones. We cannot afford to fight anyone. We can only thrive in a free and fair.
4: For Power FM News in Kabwe, I am Herman Machacham.
2: A TransUnion analysis report has revealed that suspected digital fraud in Zambia has fallen below the global rate in 2025, as consumers report third-party seller scams cause most losses. The analysis shows that 1.1% of transaction attempts involving consumers in Zambia in 2025 were suspected of digital fraud, well below the global average of 3.8%.

0: among the African countries studied. Among Zambians who reported losing money to digital fraud in the past year, one-third, 33%, said it was to third-party seller scams on legitimate websites. Within international news this morning, victims of alleged atrocities linked to the war in Sudan on Tuesday asked prosecutors in Kenya to investigate allegations of torture and sexual violence by members of a notorious parliamentary group. It is the first attempt to prosecute members of the Rapid Support Forces, or RSF, the parliamentary group fighting against Sudanese military over 3 years outside Sudan. The group, which has been accused by rights organizations of committing atrocities amounting to war crimes and crimes against humanity, has ties with Kenya's government, while Kenyan President William Ruto has previously hosted the RSF leader, General Mohamed Hamdan Dagalo, for talks that he said were aimed at advancing peace efforts in Sudan, a move that sparked diplomatic tensions. The complaint filed by the global legal organization Legal Action Worldwide details torture and sexual violence committed by RSF members at various locations in and around Khartoum between April 2023 and March 2025, when the Sudanese capital was controlled by the paramilitaries. Still within international news, a rapidly spreading cholera outbreak in northeastern Nigeria has killed at least 74 people and infected more than 7,800, according to Médecins Sans Frontières. The outbreak, which began in early May in Borno State, is overwhelming health facilities as new cases continue to rise daily. Health officials have recorded nearly 8,000 suspected infections across 14 local government areas, placing additional pressure on a healthcare system already strained by years of conflict, displacement and poor access to clean water. On that note, we take a short break and we'll return with the sports news.
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1: Copper Queens concluded the Four Nations tournament with an emphatic victory over the mighty Warriors of Zimbabwe. The Copper Queens secured the maximum 3 points after thrashing the neighboring Warriors 3-0 at Ndola Stadium yesterday, emerging as the tournament winners. Rachel Kundananji missed a penalty within the 33rd minute, sending her effort wide, but redeemed herself by scoring just 4 minutes before halftime. The aggressive Copper Queens added two more goals in the second half to seal a 3-0 victory. Prisca Chilufya turned in a Rachel Kundananji cross in the 60th minute to make it 2-0 for the hosts before adding another goal 4 minutes later. On that note, we have come to the end of the morning news. For more upfront and reliable news, follow us on Facebook by searching for the Power News Network page. But before we go, here's a recap of the headlines once again. Corn Court to hear petition challenging Zambia-US health and mineral agreements. Suspected digital fraud in Zambia falls below global rate in 2025 as consumers report third-party seller scams cause most losses. Within international news, first war crimes complaint against Sudan's RSF filed in Kenya. And finally, in sports news, Copper Queens defeat Zimbabwe Warriors 3-0 to win Four Nations tournament.
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1: In every corner of the world, we find people who embrace life, who dance to their own rhythm. They are magical. 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But one thing is certain. 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Mojo Soft Drink. 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
1: Let's take a look at your weather, and that's starting within the capital city in Lusaka, where the current temperature is not too bad. It's 12 degrees Celsius. It's quite sunny with cloud cover of 0% and humidity of 66% with indoor humidity of 41%. And you can also can expect at least temperature highs of 24 degrees Celsius this afternoon, where it'll be quite pleasant with plenty of sunshine, cloud cover of 0%, which will continue into nighttime. But temperatures will drop, though, to 10 degrees Celsius. Now, sunrise in Lusaka was around 6:29, but you can expect sunset at 17:43. Now going to Rwanda and Kigali, the current temperature is 18 degrees Celsius. Not too bad still, I think, maybe to some extent anyway, if you ask me. And you can expect some temperature highs, though, of 28 degrees Celsius. And that's where now it's starting to look just a bit bad. So there will be a blanket of clouds this morning with a thunderstorm in certain spots, then intervals of bright sunshine in the afternoon. But cloud cover will still be around 70% with roughly an hour of rainfall that is estimated. At night, expect some temperature lows of 17 degrees Celsius, which again, not too bad. But it'll be partly cloudy with cloud cover of 49% with just a 4% chance of thunderstorms and a 17% chance of rain. Now, sunrise in Kigali was quite early. It was at 5:59, and sunset can be expected at around 5:59 in the evening, so around 17:59. And then in Mumbwa, right here in Zambia in the central province, the current temperature is a little bit chilly. It's 10 degrees Celsius, relatively sunny with cloud cover of 0% and humidity of 89%. Indoor humidity sitting at 46%, which is not too bad. It's quite ideal. During the daytime, expect some temperature highs with 29 degrees Celsius with some hazy sunshine here and there. And then at night, expect temperatures to drop slightly from what they are at the moment, which is 9 degrees Celsius. Now, sunrise in Mumbwa was at 6:33, but sunset can be expected at 17:49.
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1: In your sports news, starting on the local end, as you've heard already, the Zambia Women's National Football Team has won the Four Nations Tournament after defeating Zimbabwe 3-0 in the final that was played yesterday, and that was at Levi Mwanawasa Stadium in Dola. The victory has handed the Copper Queens local bragging rights over their neighbours in what was dubbed as the Battle of the Zambezi. Now, the captain for the day, Rachel Kundananji, did open the scoring within the 41st minute, making amends for an earlier missed penalty. The Copper Queens continue to dominate after the break, creating several attacks, attacking opportunities and keeping Zimbabwe under pressure, as we always do, obviously. Now, Prisca Chilufya did seal the victory with a quick fire brace, finding the net within the 60th and 64th minutes to secure the title for the team and the technical bench led by Nora Hople. Meanwhile, Kenya did claim third place after thrashing Lesotho 6-0 in the playoff match. The triumph does provide a timely boost for the Copper Queens as they prepare for the Women's Africa Cup of Nations, WAFCON, which will be held in Morocco from the 25th of July to the 16th of August after being rescheduled from its original match dates. Now, Morocco, of course, will host the tournament, as we know. So, I guess congratulations to them. Now, going on to something that is, I would say, one for the books, to be honest, as this time around it's within tennis, where Serena Williams rolled back the years at the Queens with a winning performance on her comeback to tennis after 1,375 days away from the sport. Now, the fans with the hottest ticket in town packed out the Andy Murray Arena on Tuesday evening to watch one of the greatest players of all time return return in action, which was really amazing. So she was playing doubles alongside Canadian teenager Victoria Mboko. And so the 44-year-old woman, Serena, didn't look, you know, out of touch, rather even out of place, as the pair, the two of them, won 7-6, 7-2, 6-2 to upset third seeds Erin Rutliff and Nicole as well. Now, she did say, that was Williams, saying that it was so much fun. I had so much fun playing with Victoria. And she also did say, when she was asked why she came back, that really, she had nothing better to do, hey? She got tired of sitting at home. What a blessing to say such. And now going on to a different sport, and that is within FIFA. Well, FIFA said that it's working quite hard to maximize opportunities for Iranian supporters to attend matches. This was after the country's World Cup group stage ticket allocation was revoked just days before the tournament. The World Cup, co-hosted, of course, by Canada, Mexico and the US, starts tomorrow on Thursday, with Iran scheduled to play New Zealand on 15 June and Belgium on 21st June, both in Los Angeles, before facing Egypt in Seattle on the 26th of June. The Iranian Football Federation did say that FIFA regulations state that each federation involved in the World Cup receives 8% of the tickets for each of their matches to distribute to supporters. It then added that they already began selling tickets but no longer can provide them to fans, and some of whom have already made travel arrangements. So let's see how this will play out, as the World Cup is starting tomorrow and already it seems like the drama is never ending, which just, it's giving headache as we stand right now. So tomorrow we can expect, within Group A, we do have Mexico versus South Africa. Who's your money on? Do tell me. And that's on 0955-997-997. And guess who you can do it with? You can do it with Betika right now. If you've not yet registered, go to www.betika.co.zm. You click register, enter a number, your preferred password, and you can start making some good money, especially during this period of the World Cup. Zabe might not be in it, but you two can still play, you know, by placing your money well. And also what you can do is join in with The Aviator, as they've got a welcome bonus, can earn you up to 25 free bets during your first 5 days of playing Aviator. So you can win on the pitch, but also win on your phone. All thanks to Betika.
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14: 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In Durban, Sears officially lost his title as Braai Master. The balls are burning because he's checking out who got a red card. Sleep can wait. In Praia, Zhao's alarm has found him awake because the game went into extra time at 2 a.m. Basically, the world can wait. Why? 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
1: It's another morning, therefore it's another chance for you to play the game with me on Drink Different. Today I've got a certain soundtrack, a certain song that I've played around with, and all you have to do is just call me up and tell me who you think sang that song, if it's got any artists who featured on it, and also what the name of the song is. Simple, straightforward, no crazy stuff that you have to do, just very straight to the point. So that's once again on 0955-997-997 or on 0979-192-485. But before I get to what the song is, I'm going to give you a break, right? Just enough time for you to drink your Vatra mineral water. 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It's been a long year. It's been a long week, in fact. So you do need that little extra bit just to give you a little push to Friday, as we're still on Wednesday, unfortunately. So we still have today to get through, Thursday to get through, and Friday to get through before we actually get to Saturday. So why not actually have a little extra helping hand with some Fit by Vatra and start out by drinking some Vatra mineral water. So go drink your water, go buy your minutes, and then we'll start the game.
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0: hope you've drunk your Vatra mineral water. This is Feels Re and Flavor. The song is called Stepping, though you can hear just a little bit of nostalgia in there with Biggie Biggie, Heavy Heavy. I think you get it right. I don't know why it's been such a hit this year, but it seems like every other artist and their mother are just saying this particular line. But you can call me up though, and that's on 0955-997-997. And that's if you think you are up to play the game with me. So in case you didn't hear, or rather catch me early on, today's game is quite simple. All you have to do is just call me up to tell me what song you think I'm playing this particular soundbite, or rather what song the soundbite I'm playing is, right? I know, I've confused myself. But you get what I mean. So I'm going to play you a soundbite that I've played around with. I've messed around with it. I've added some spice, some salt, all the things that make it nice, right? And eventually we've got the Powerpuff Girls. But rather, eventually we've got the song that you get to hear in a couple of seconds. And all you have to tell me is what song you think it is. So that's the name of the song, the name of the artist who wrote slash sang it, and if there are any other artists who featured on it, also the name of those particular artists. And so once again, that's on 0955-997-997 or on 0979-192-485. I think by now you've had enough time to drink the Vatra mineral water, you've had enough time for you to at least catch your breath by the minutes, and then you're most likely ready to call me. So we're starting just now.
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I'm assuming by now I must have enough Powerway to play the game with me this morning. It's quite simple. That's on 0955-997-997 or on 0979-192-485. Those are the numbers to call me up on in case you think you might just have the answer to today's game. So here is the song, and you just have to tell me who sang it and what the name of the song is.

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1: 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I think anybody knows that song. 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All you have to do is call me up on those numbers in case you're thinking, I think I know what the song is, hey? I think I've got a good idea. And that's once again on 0955-997-997 or on 0979-192-485. Who do you think sang that song and what is the name of the song? Of course, I played around with it a bit. You know, just made it slightly harder. You know, because, I mean, what fun is it to play a game that's very easy to play, right? You must just a little bit sweat for it. And once again, that's on 0955-997-997 or on 0979-192-485. But here's the song one more time.

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1: 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All I need from you is just the name of the song and the artist who sang the song. Chap. Simple, just like that. And once again, those are the numbers you can call me up on if you'd like to play the game with me this morning on Drink Different. It is brought to you by Vatra Mineral Water, and that is also manufactured by Big Tree Beverages, that also manufacture Fit by Vatra. And all of those are under the Trade Kings group. Tell me what household does not have a single Trade Kings product. And that's because we support local, we buy local, and the quality speaks for itself. Now back to today's game, which is the song that I've got. I've just played around with it, added a little bit of spice, sugar, a little something nice, you know, a little bit of chemical X maybe here and there, and therefore that's what you're hearing. And all I want to hear from you is, what is the name of that song? Can you actually really figure it out, especially if you're one who listens to music really well, or rather you love your music? And in fact, this should be your game. If you listen to music all the time, or other specific genres, then this should be easy. So I'm going to play it one more time.

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1: Any guesses? Any ideas? Only 3 minutes are left on the clock before I get to close this segment, so you can still try in. I mean, there are wrong answers, yes, but you can try, right? You never know until you do try. And so that's once again on 0955-997-997 or on 0979-192-485. Even if you just have an idea of saying, I think it might be this artist, but I'm not quite sure what the name of the song is. Even that's an attempt. To some extent. So you can do so as well. That's once again on 0955-997-997 or on 0979-192-485. Those are the numbers you can call me up on if you'd like to try with today's game. And all I need from you is just the name of the song and the artist who sang it. I'm going to play it one more time because I do know it's a little bit of a doozy. It's a bit hard. It sounds like every other song. Like that one song you think it might sound like, it sounds like four other songs at the same time as well. But here's the soundbite one more time.

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1: To be honest, I think I may have even heard them say homework somewhere there. So if you're still in school, have not yet done your homework, this is your reminder. Make sure at least somewhere, somehow, even just before classes start, you get to do even part of your homework. At least you must have answered one question, right? But today's homework is quite simple. Rather, today's right now, it's not even homework. You're not taking it home. I need an answer right now as I'm speaking. It's today's song and I've played around with it, you know, just added a few spice here and there, you know, just give it a little something to zhuzh it up. And all you have to do is just tell me who sang it and what the name of the song is. Very simple, I think. At least if you ask me anyway. But that's because I know what the answer is anyway. But you can call me up. I've only got just 20 more seconds left on the clock before I get to close the phone lines. And that's once again on 0955-997-997 or on 0979-192-485. So going in once, going in twice, going in thrice, and that's it. We're closed. But here is the song that I've played around with a bit, and then I'll say what the answer is and play the actual proper song.

0: Does it sound familiar now? And if you're thinking, oh my goodness, I know this song. Yes, you do. So I was looking for Tyler ICU with the song Ebasini and Wave Files. And it does feature a number of artists, so such as Lim Crazy, T-Man, and many more others. And so that's exactly what I was looking for. In case today you're thinking, you've won, you know, shouted to the game, Shekinah, I would not have got that right. There's still tomorrow, and tomorrow to be a different game as well.
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2: 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I made for him.
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0: 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You'll be wanting more. Vetra truly is the only way. The ones up high. 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This is pure. This is refreshing. This is Vatra. Made for life.
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6: Airtel Zambia Networks PLC has actually crossed the $1 billion US dollar market capitalization mark that is on the Lusaka Securities Exchange, also known as LUSE. Now, in a statement on Tuesday, the Lusaka Securities Exchange, LUSE, said that Airtel had become the fourth unicorn listed on the platform to reach the $1 billion valuation milestone. The Copper Belt Energy Corporation, CEC, was the first company actually to reach the milestone, followed by ZCCM Investments Holdings, as we all know, obviously not shocking, and also Zambia Sugar. Now, the exchange did say that the achievement reflects a maturing capital market driven by strong investor confidence and supported by favorable exchange rate movements that have boosted the US dollar value of Zambian equity. So congratulations to Airtel. Now, going on to a different story, Zampost has disclosed that government has released 48 million kwacha to pay terminal benefits owed to Zambia Postal Services Corporation, also known as Zampost retirees. A public statement released by the public relations officer Ruth Mwanza on Monday, Zampost Postmaster General Lydia Simakando did commend government for the release of the funds, describing the move as a significant milestone for former workers. She said the disbursements would be made on first retired, first paid basis to ensure fairness, transparency and accountability throughout the entire process. So if you do have a family member or a loved one who's to work, you know, within the Zambia Postal Services Corporation, then well, I think congratulations are in order for them as well, as they're getting their money finally. Now, on to a different story. The S&P Global Rating has confirmed Zambia's long and short-term foreign currency sovereign credit ratings at CCC+/C with a stable outlook, providing a vote of confidence in the country's ongoing economic recovery and debt management. The ratings agency said Zambia's recent tender offer to repurchase its 2053 euro bond should be viewed as a liability management exercise rather than a distressed debt exchange or default. So they did note that government remains capable of meeting its debt obligations in full and on time, supported by an improved macroeconomic environment. So I guess more great news. Now on to a very interesting development, especially seeing with the EU and a number of these companies rather, where now the EU has moved on to Meta, where they're telling Meta that it must allow AI chatbots operated by rival firms to use WhatsApp for free. The European Commission said the firm would need to maintain that access while it concluded an antitrust investigation into the tech giant's decision to bar access for AI providers other than Meta AI on the messaging platform. It said the intervention was needed to prevent serious and irreparable harm to competition in the growing market by Meta's conduct, which it said appeared to infringe on EU competition rules. Now, Meta has reacted angrily, as you can imagine, accusing the Commission of regulatory overreach and saying that it will appeal this particular decision. So this did begin, I think, in December 2025 when they began investigation, that's the EU, after Meta banned third-party general-purpose AI assistants from WhatsApp on business API. So quite interesting. It seems like the EU is not playing this year. Now let's take a look at your exchange rates. The US dollar is buying at 17 kwacha 72 ngwe and selling at 17 kwacha 77 ngwe. The pound is buying at 23 kwacha 75 ngwe and selling at 23 kwacha 82 ngwe. The euro is buying at 20 kwacha 49 ngwe and selling at 20 kwacha 55 ngwe. While the rand is buying at 1 kwacha 7 ngwe and also selling at 1 kwacha 7 ngwe. Do keep in mind that these are from the Bank of Zambia and they are as of yesterday at the close of business, so they are bound to change and vary throughout throughout the day and also at the opening of business.
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Tyler, I see you with Eva Sini Way Files and Lim Crazy, T-Man Express, Sika Arase Viska, Alzapo, Java's the DJ. And once again, this is the Power Breakfast Show with me, Shekinah. 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
5: Current temperature in Lusaka is 11 degrees Celsius, just a slight increase from the previous hour. It is quite sunny, though, with cloud cover of 0%, and you can expect some temperature highs of 24 degrees Celsius this afternoon, so it'll be quite pleasant with plenty of sunshine. Won't be too cold, not too hot as well, where at night you can expect some temperature lows of 10 degrees Celsius. So most likely it will be relatively colder, just a bit, though, and also sunrise within Lusaka was around 6:29, but sunset can be expected at 17:43. Going all the way to Madagascar in Antananarivo, the current temperature is 13 degrees Celsius. It is partly sunny with wind blowing east-southeast at 6 kilometers per hour with cloud cover of 35%. At night, expect some temperature lows of 10 degrees Celsius where it will be mostly cloudy with cloud cover of 29%. Quite an increase from the afternoon where cloud cover is expected to be around 8% with expected temperature highs of 25 degrees Celsius. Now, sunrise within Antananarivo was at 6:19, but you can expect sunset at 17:20. Now, going all the way to the east province in Chazanga, the current temperature is 12 degrees Celsius. It is relatively sunny with cloud cover of 0% and humidity of 92%. And during the daytime, expect some temperature highs of 23 degrees Celsius, where it will be sunny much of the time, but relatively pleasant. At night, expect temperatures to dip all the way to 12 degrees Celsius with a crystal clear sky. Now, sunrise in Chazanga was at 6:03, but sunset can be expected at 17:28.
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0: Jessica Links with Ebange. Before that, we did get to Evan Scales with Don't Say Much, Lil Kesh and Fireboy DML with Aomath with Vexing. And now, still coming up is a lot more right here on the Power Breakfast Show. There's Voice of the People, where this time I'm letting you speak up. So tell me, who exactly you have in mind, looking at the fact that the elections are just right around the corner? Who is saying it? Okay, I think maybe I can get behind what they're putting forth, you know? I've read their manifesto, I've listened to them speak about the plans they have once they come into power, and I think I can put my backing behind this person. And also what you can do, though, especially if maybe you're watching them online, you know that moment when the whole house is online, right, and everything starts to feel like it's slowing down. 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
1: You are born to be great. Self-talk matters. Internal talk with eternal significance is very important. Never say to yourself, I am confused, I am a loser. No. But say to yourself what God says about you. You are not born to fail. You are not born to lose. You are not born to be insignificant. You are born to

Jeroboam to do any other thing than to win and to enjoy God in this life. Your path may have some challenge along the way, but it is temporary and cannot define you. Your guiding light shines ahead of you. Follow it. You are born again.

0: From his Try Again album, this is Yo Maps with Move On. Before that was Rue and Magix with I Think I Love You Too, and also Burna Boy with Born Winner, which is exactly what you are. But when it comes to the elections, it seems there can only be, you know, just one winner, or rather two, I guess, if you're also putting in the running mate. And so who exactly are you throwing your vote, rather casting your vote for in the upcoming elections? Not saying that that's who you will cast your vote for come election day, but for now, who seems like they're making more sense? And that's what's coming up in Voice of the People. So do stay tuned for that as I get to ask you, who exactly do you think, okay, I think I agree with what they're saying. You know, when they speak and when I hear their manifesto, I think that this makes sense. This is something, or this is somebody I think with a little bit of tweaking and just a few changes here and there could make a really good president. And that's right here on Voice of the People, especially looking at those who successfully filed in their nominations. And that's for the presidential seat. Who are you looking at? Rather, who are you keeping an eye on? You can call me up. You can send me your messages. That's on 0955-997-997. And that's coming up on Voice of the People.
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0: 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That is right here on Voice of the People. We're getting closer and closer and closer, just a little bit over 50 days, if not a little bit over 60 days, closer to the elections. And those are the ones that will define the next 5 years of our lives, be it on a national level, on the international scene, but also we're looking at those who impact the policies that we'll see in the next coming years. And so the power is within your hands as you get to have a say. And how you have your say, and especially in the strongest way, in the most impactful way, is by voting, showing up in your numbers and voting when the day comes. And that is on August 13th. But as for now, so far we're seeing campaigning, you know, ramping up here and there. But what is your take so far? Who have you seen from those who've successfully filed in their nominations? Who are you thinking, okay, but I think these guys, they've got a good manifesto. They've got a good head on their shoulders, and I'm agreeing with what they're saying. I can see where Zambia is going with the vision that they've spoken about or given so far. Who is that candidate for you? You can call me up this morning to tell me who you think and why you are voting for that person, rather, or why you'd say, I see something in this one, and possibly I might just vote for them. And that is on 0955-997-997 or even on 0979-192-485. And also, once again, it's on 0979-192-485 or 0955-997-997. We got to see a number of them show up. That was at the funeral yesterday as the nation was in mourning. And so we saw them all coming together as they you know, went to pay their respects. And even then, we also did get to see, something from the TIZ, which is the Transparency International Zambia, where they were urging investigative agencies to investigate allegations as well. And that was on UPND officials and supporters who've offered money to aspiring candidates to withdraw from the electoral contests. But the main part of my conversation this morning was when what the TIZ executive director, Maurice Nyambe, stated, where he called on all political parties to publicly share their revised political party manifestos covering the period of 2026 to 2031. And so now, he did add that there were some public concerns over the relative silence that was observed during the first weeks of the campaign period that implied that political parties are not actively engaging with their electorates, which could lead to voter apathy. And when it gets to that, that is extremely heartbreaking. So now, from you, the one who is the voter, the electorate, from so far, either be it from Voice of the People, from social media, from those who've come to your doorstep, who exactly can you say that, okay, but I mean, their manifesto, or even just bits and pieces I've heard of it, it seems to make some sense, you know? And I can kind of get where they're going with their vision, and maybe they just need a bit of fine-tuning here and there, but I can see where they're going. And I think I might just throw my weight behind them. Who is that candidate for you? Or rather, who is that party for you? So call me up right now. That's on 0955-997-997 or on 0979-192-485. And if possibly if you had a chance to even see, read, listen to the manifestos of certain political parties and that you're saying, you know, I can see the vision here. I like this a lot. I think I see a good or a better Zambia with this manifesto. Then do call me up. It can either be the ruling party or any of the other opposition parties as well that you can call in and tell me who exactly you think you might be throwing your weight behind, especially when it comes to D-Day. Once again, the phone lines are open right now. That is on 0955-997-997 or on 0979-192-485. And that is right here on Voice of the People. Also, what you can do is call me up and say, to be honest, Shekinah, the only one I know right now is the UPND because those are the only ones I've seen who've been campaigning and who's at least manifest I've had a chance to see. The others I haven't really seen much of, so I can't quite say much. Even that's perfectly fine as well. That is having your voice heard this morning. We're growing closer and closer to the elections. And around this time, we should already start knowing what the manifestos are for these different political parties. But then, do you know? Have you heard of some? And are you in agreement, or is there one, or even a couple, it can be three or four or two, we are saying, okay, these ones are making sense. I think I need to just know a bit more about them. But as of now, where I'm standing, I can see the sense in what they're saying. You can call me up right now. Hello, good morning. You're through to Voice of the People. Who am I speaking to? Hello.
3: Good morning.
0: Good morning, sir. How are you doing today?
3: I'm all right, thank you. How are you doing that side?
0: I'm doing very well. You can go ahead. Is there any political party or are there any presidential candidates who are saying, I like where they're going. I think I need a bit more information, but as of now, I can see myself following them.
3: Thank you. Thank you, madam. The power is in our hands.
0: Mm.
3: And I would want to say this... if you would allow me to comment on the current government.
0: Okay.
3: Yeah. You know, it's so unfortunate that we are seeing the man who was loved by many Zambians in 2021, talking about the current president.
0: Mm-hmm.
3: You know, he was condemning the things which was being done in the past regime. And he had promised us Zambians to say, once he comes into power, he will do better than what he was happening in previous government.
0: Mm-hmm.
3: Unfortunately, people, we loved him, we gave him votes, and he became the president. But here he is today, doing exactly same thing what was happening in the previous regime,
0: mm-hmm.
3: which making us people now to wonder, to say what really changed him. That is just my concern, because when we see what is happening, my sister,
0: mm-hmm.
3: it's unacceptable. You know, he's doing exactly indirect what was happening in the PF regime.
0: Mm.
3: You know, blocking people, doing such things, it doesn't help. You just decampaign yourself. This is the game of, it's an open game. It's more like it's a football. There's win and lose, but you have to have a competitor. You can't go and play football alone. You need to have another teams to compete with you.
0: Mm-hmm.
3: So if you're blocking your opponents, then what are you doing?
0: Mm-hmm.
3: What are you doing? Like, honest, madam, you saw what happened yesterday in Eastern Province.
0: Mm-hmm.
3: Honestly, how do you chase people from that is a private hotel? People, they have to rest. Then you go there, you start chasing them. Honestly, me, I'm so disappointed.
0: Okay. That is well noted. Is there any possible presidential aspirant so far, or other candidate who you say, I think maybe this is the direction I might be going in?
3: Yeah. For me, I will definitely go for Mungubile.
0: Okay. Why is that
3: yes.
0: so?
3: Yes. Because I heard their manifesto, and the way they are promising, it's obvious. As for me, I just have to go for him.
0: Okay. That is well
3: yes.
0: noted.
3: Sure, madam.
0: Thank you so much for calling.
3: Thank you.
0: Remember, you too can also call in. That's on 0955-997-997 or on 0979-192-485. You can have your voice heard right here on Voice of the People. Is there any particular presidential aspirant or other candidate who you're seeing who successfully filed in the nomination who you're thinking, I think I see their vision. I might just maybe possibly be throwing my weight behind them. Also, possibly could be the ruling party as well saying, you know what, maybe not everybody might see what they are trying to push for, but I do, and I think these coming elections I might be swaying in their direction. That is all open. That's on 0955-997-997. Hello, good morning. You're through to Voice of the People. Who am I speaking to?
4: Hello, good morning, Power. You're speaking to Mutale.
0: Okay, Mutale, go ahead. What's your comment or question?
4: My comment is I tend to concur with the previous speaker. I think the current regime has been a letdown. People had so much hope, there was so much promise, but nothing and absolutely nothing has been achieved. The only song we hear them sing is free education, which is not really an achievement, because you can't have an education system where you have 150 pupils in a class and you call that education. And the promises that they had made, they've achieved nothing, zero. So with them, they are not an option. I think these 5 years has been enough for them, and they need to pack and go. The problem is, speaking personally, I'm lacking an alternative, because if I look at the options, these are also recycled politicians. Mm-hmm. You look at the same Mundubile camp, these are PF who have just rebranded. So it's really a catch-22 situation. I have my voter's card, and to be honest, I'm an undecided voter at the moment. But then staying away again on the polling day is not also an option, because I have a civic duty to take part.
0: Yes.
4: So in the last 60 days or so, I'm in a limbo. I'm in a dilemma on what to do. But I'm very, very sure that the current regime is not an option. They have had their chance. They have lamentably failed, and they should not be given a chance again.
0: Okay, so not a single candidate at the moment, even just not even an inkling of them appealing to you, not even one, as of where we stand.
4: As I say, I'm in a limbo, because the options also are recycled. We've tried them before, and I don't even need to remind anyone of the PF regime and how rotten it became. Pardon my the strong word I've used, but I'm just calling a spade a spade. So going for the previous camp as well, it's like going back to our vomit, you know, or going back like after you divorce an adulterous woman, then you take her back. That's what we'll be doing, or an adulterous man. So I don't think they are also an option. But if you ask me, the single candidate,
0: the independents,
4: the others also have not done well to serve themselves. There was a point we thought maybe Dr. Fred Membe had a message there, but he seems to have shrunk. He has lost the people who surrounded him. At some point, he was doing quite well, and we were listening to his message.
0: Mm-hmm.
4: Yeah, then the others are just jokers. And we cannot put this country at risk by bringing in just a joker who, as this country has enormous problems which needs to be addressed. So we need a serious team. And as I said, when we put in this current regime, we thought that maybe things will be better. But alas, things have just become worse. Mm-hmm. It has been 5 years of nothing and absolutely nothing. So we wait and see, but personally, I'm in a limbo. I don't even know what to do. I know what I'll do on the 13th of August. Of course, I know my vote won't go to the current regime. We gave them a chance, and they've lamentably failed.
0: Okay.
4: That's right.
0: Okay. Yes. Thank you so much for calling. You remember, you too can also call me up. That is on 0955-997-997 or on 0979-192-485. As of where we stand right now, just a couple more weeks away from the election. I mean, August is right around the corner. We're in June. So we've got June and July and August will be here. So far from some of the presidential candidates and the parties that you've heard, is there anyone with either beat, even just a bit of their manifesto that you say, you know, I may not know everything about this party yet. I might not be 100% sold on them as of now. But I think I might be going in their direction. I think they have something to say. And if we just push a bit harder, we might see a bit more. And that is on 0955-997-997 or on 0979-192-485. It can be the ruling party, it can be the opposition. That is really up to you. I just want to get what you feel at the moment as of where we stand. It can completely change in the next couple of weeks. But as of today, right now, this week, is there any presidential candidate that has so far successfully filed in their nomination that you think, I think there's something there. I might just be re-voting either or voting again for the UPND because I have seen the changes spoken of, or I might be going in the Munduwile camp, or I might be going for an independent. That is up to you. So you can call me up right now. That's once again on 0955-997-997. Hello, good morning.
5: Good morning.
0: How are you doing today, sir, and who am I speaking to?
5: Mrs. Benson.
0: Okay, Mr. Benson, go ahead. What's your comment? What are your sentiments?
5: Yeah, actually, what I'm trying to say, my comment is in this one. According to the current aspiring candidates, when we talk of the brand, they have got no manifest that is convincing people automatically. What their aim is to remove the current regime. That's their aim. Just remove the current regime, just remove the president, that's all. When they're in a good thing, they even should want to remove it, not their body. So nothing, I've never heard of anything that is tangible that they will do for this country. Because these are the same serious guys who have just rebranded to don't lie. There's no change. Everyone is PF. Even the supporters themselves are all PF. Okay? Then looking at the kind of again to the current regime, they have criticized. They have been tried. And the only thing that the problem was when they entered into this government, they find a lot of things that were totally destroyed, but the same people want to come back. In Bemba, we say, that's what we say in Bemba. Because we might go back and say, no, let's just go back. And to put the right cadence on August 15th.
0: Okay. Well noted. Thank you so much for calling.
5: Thank you, Mother. Thank you.
0: You two can call me up. That's on 0955-997-997. And we do have another caller on the line. Hello, good morning.
6: Yes, good morning. How are you?
0: I'm well, sir. How are you doing today?
6: I'm fine, thank you.
0: You can go ahead. What are your sentiments?
6: Yes, my sentiments go to CMH. That's my favorite, understand? Why is promising unity in the country, economic development in the country, peace, and so on and so forth. And I think that's what we need at the moment, because we've seen enough for the past 4 years where people are not free, cannot participate in the electoral process, or is arrested. So, yeah, so that's what you're saying. We need to settle for a leader that will bring peace in the country. Otherwise, if we continue these ones, and there will be a full-fledged dictatorship.
0: Okay.
6: So I think my choice is a well-known one, and it is light, a lamp. Good morning.
0: Okay, thank you so much. Once again, remember, you can also call me up. You can send me a message as well. That is on 0955-997-997. A couple of weeks away from the elections, and a lot can change within the next couple of weeks. But of where we stand right now, is there any particular candidate we are looking at who you can say, I think I get their manifesto. I think I get the direction they're going in. And come August 13th, I might just vote for them. And so that's once again on 0955-997-997 or on 0979-192-485. This comes after the TIZ Executive Director, Maurice Nyambe, called on all political parties to publicly share their revised political party manifestos covering the period of 2026 to 2031. He further added that public concerns over the relative silence incidents that have been observed so far in the first few weeks of the campaign period imply that political parties are not actively engaging with their electorates, which could lead to voter apathy. And so have you been engaged with this? Anybody come to your doorstep, you know, spoken to you, said this is what we plan to do, should you vote for us? And were the ideas making sense? Or possibly, like, as of now, I don't really see anyone. But you can call me up, that's once again on 0955-997-997 or on 0979-192-485. As of where we stand right now, is there anybody who you're saying, maybe I might just vote for? I am, of course, prone to change my mind, maybe in the next coming weeks. But as of where I stand right now, this particular party or this particular candidate seems to be speaking my kind of language, or rather is showing me the Zambia that I would like to see in the next 5 years. If that is so, do call me up. That's once again on 0955-997-997 or on 0979-192-485. Or even if you can say right now, saying, I don't think I have any. There's not even one who's appealing to me, or rather who I can say, this is who I can throw my, you know, my strength, or rather my vote for. You can call me up right now. It's your sentiments. It's time for your voice to be heard. And maybe, hopefully, the political parties are listening and will maybe just need to pull up their socks to make sure that they convince you to say that I am the right man or the right woman that you must vote for. Because of where we stand right now, we do not want voter apathy come August 2026. And so once again, that is on 0955-997-997 or on 0979-192-485. You can have your voice heard this morning. Is there any candidate so far from those who successfully filed in their nominations who you can say, I see the vision. I see the light at the end of the tunnel with them, possibly. Or it could even be our very own president who so far is asking for a second term. And so is there possibly where you're seeing, you know what, I did see they stumbled a bit within the first term, but I think if we give them a second chance, we might actually see these results. So maybe we can give them another chance. Or if you can be like the others who are saying, as of where I stand right now, not quite a lot. And so that's once again on 0955-997-997 or on 0979-192-485. And once again, this is coming from a story where we're hearing that the TIZ, which is Transparency International Zambia, Executive Director Maurice Nyambe, is calling on all political parties to publicly share their revised political manifestos, and that's covering the period of 2026 all the way through to 2031. Hello, good morning.
7: Hi, good morning. One Zambia, one nation.
0: That is true. One Zambia, one nation. Go ahead, sir. What's your name and what are your sentiments?
7: Yeah, my name is Benson.
0: Mm-hmm. Go ahead, Mr. Benson.
7: Madam, if you see, there's a graph. There's retardation, acceleration, and constant velocity. But the people of Zambia is now in a deceleration, instead of acceleration, in terms of life living. So I can go with Ibrahim Munduhe. If the people of Zambia conquer the saying of Ibrahim Munduhe, is the best now. Mm-hmm. One Zambia, one nation.
0: Absolutely. Thank you so much for calling. You two can also call in. That's on 0955-997-997 or on 0979-192-485. August 13th is literally just around the corner. And this is the campaign period so far. And has anyone, any candidate from those who successfully filed in their nominations, any of them, have they appealed to you, even in a small bit where you're saying, okay, I'm not quite sure, 100% sure whether I'll vote for you, but I'm quite interested to see how far, or rather what more you have to bring, and maybe I just need a bit more time. But as of now, I think you might be going the right direction. Hello, good morning.
8: Yeah, good morning, madam.
0: Good morning, sir. How are you doing today?
8: I'm doing fine. This is Chanda, calling again in Lusaka.
0: Okay, go ahead, Mr. Chanda.
8: Yeah, my interest is all the parties, from the time the democratic way of ruling the country is concerned, no party has gone for convention. So this has disturbed a lot of people, and the confidence we have lost it.
0: Mm.
8: Yeah. It was done well under the MMD government, where they could identify great leaders through the convention. Now we are disturbed. We don't know who to trust.
0: Mm.
8: Yeah, so far...
0: Mm-hmm.
8: We'll do our best in voting, but the interest is to identify the key players in the governance.
0: Is there anyone so far you can say, at least maybe I can see where their vision is as of now?
8: Yeah, there are some, but let's see, within the remaining weeks, we may come up with the rightful candidate. So far, we are, I don't know how to who to believe and who to trust.
0: Okay.
8: Yeah, it lies in our power to do our best. Yeah, as a country. But we are working. We do our best according to where voting is concerned. Thank you very much, madam. This is my way of approach.
0: That is well noted. Thank you so much for calling. Remember, you too can also call in. You can send in your messages. That is on 0955-997-997 or on 0979-192-485. Hello, good morning.
9: Yes, good morning, madam.
0: How are you doing today, sir?
9: I'm doing all right, sir. Oh, madam, yeah, I'm doing fine.
0: Okay, that is wonderful. What's your name and what are your sentiments?
9: My name is Robert.
0: Okay, go ahead.
9: Go ahead, madam.
0: Go ahead. Who exactly do you think maybe you'll be voting for come August 13th? Is there any candidate so far?
9: Today I have to ask you, madam, where will you go? I want to know where to go for fun. What is the color of the crowd that you want to meet the community to morning in Manuel?
0: Okay. Well noted. Thank you so much for calling.
9: Okay, madam.
0: Okay. Once again, that's on 0955-997-997 or even on 0979-192-485. Those are the numbers you can call me up on. Is there any presidential candidate, any political party as of today, this week where we stand, where you can say, I think I might just be voting for them come August 13th? Or are you on the other camp of saying, at this point in time, I don't know. I don't think I've listened to any manifesto where I can say, I think this makes sense. You can call me up right now. That's on 0955-997-997. Hello, good morning.
10: Yes, good morning, madam.
0: Good morning, sir. How are you doing today?
10: Just doing okay.
0: That is wonderful. What's your name and what are your sentiments?
10: Oh, this is Lewis.
0: Okay, Lewis, go ahead.
10: Madam, as the people of Zambia, as we deserve to see the change. So as for my side, I can't say much, but we deserve the change, and so we are hoping. Let's go for Munduwele. That's my take.
0: Okay. Why Munduwele? What have you seen about him that you like?
10: Yeah. We deserve to see the change. Now, the promises which for the government which we have. So he's been promising us, oh, we do this. Now, we can't see.
0: And you think Brian Munduwele is the right man for the job?
10: I'll go for Munduwele for my side.
0: Okay, that is well noted. Thank you so much for calling.
10: You're welcome.
0: Once again, you can also call me up. That's on 0955-997-997. This is Voice of the People. I'd like to hear from you, to hear your voice, seeing as the elections are drawing closer and closer. Is there any presidential candidate from those who filed in successfully who are saying, I think maybe come August 13th, I might be voting for them. I might change my mind in the next coming weeks, but as of right now, Shekinah, this is the person, or rather, this is the party who I'm thinking maybe they are speaking the language that I would like to hear, or rather they might be taking Zambia in a direction that I like and would like to see in the next 5 years. Or if you're on the other side of saying, I see no one right now, and this either could be a wake-up call to the political parties to pull up their socks and actually push harder and bring forth their manifestos, especially for following what the TIZ executive director is stating, saying that all political parties must share their revised political manifestos that are covering the period of 2026 to 2031. Hello, good morning.
11: Hello, good morning. Is that Power FM?
0: Yes, this is Power FM. Who am I speaking to today?
11: Kelvin Mazua.
0: You can go ahead, Mr. Kelvin. What are your sentiments?
11: My sentiments, I'll begin like this. I think we saw in the previous regime, Manyumba and Jack Kumera anyhow without honours, Mahukwa bagi, I think people should remember back, yeah?
0: Mm.
11: Mabanga, my violence, that we cannot compare it to what we have now. And now, because secondly, these people, when they came in the current regime, unless somebody was not going to school, was not in foreign origin, these people found a lot of credit. Kuma fuel, kuma jani, and thirdly, secondly, we are hammered with the drought, you know? That is not natural. That's natural. It's not about nature. Nature cannot bring rain. It's God who does all that.

0: that has brought you free education. That money you're supposed to pay for school goods. Why can't you use it to buy new meat to make your child go with a full stomach? Let's be realistic, people, really. And these people have worked. Look at the mines that were closed. Now, it took up copper dot. It's booming. People are working. People are even running away from Osaka going to the copper dot. And if somebody comes to say about it, could be very much it. Ankara could go eat you, I mean. Or on the Kufuna, maybe concurrent mass. Because when you listen to these people, the Amino are going to get up in Tantamani. Yes, Maziku Ungana Ungana was 38. We are for long, we are for what? But you are giving us something. Mm-hmm. Now, these guys, they want to formalize the things. Go into a cooperative. Of course, not every cooperative will be given. But at least some will have benefited. So just having a blank statement to say they have done nothing, I think that's being unrealistic. And it's inhuman, really, in the real sense.
1: Okay.
0: These guys have done a lot. They've done a lot. Okay. And even internationally, the image of Zambia has improved. Look at even the way they managed to negotiate the debt. These people, the previous regime, the group, they failed to negotiate, and even defaulted the debt to repay the debt. Then what new ideas can they bring? It's not just forward. They will do better in the next year. But with the UPND, I think the only challenge is the MPs. But as for the president, it's going through.
1: Okay, that is well noted. Okay, thank you so much. Thank you so much for calling.
0: You're welcome, madam.
1: Once again, this is Voice of the People, where you can have your voice heard. That is on 0955-997-997 or on 0979-192-485. We did get to see that there were 26 who successfully filed in their nominations. And later on, we heard that ECZ did close the presidential nominations for the 2026 general elections, with 14 candidates successfully filing in ahead of the August 13th polls. So some of those who successfully filed in, we did have our very own incumbent president, Hakainde Hichilema, for the United Party for National Development, who's seeking another term in office after winning the 2021 elections. And we do have another caller. Hello, good morning. You're through to Voice of the People. Who am I speaking to? Okay, go ahead, Wakaba.
2: So but if you have food, if you have a independent carrier, so you must steam food, but so Tamang is a Munduvia.
1: Okay.
2: Eh, come, madam, the Venus of Rokamba, Papa and Munduvia.
1: Okay, Zico Mkambi.
2: Okay, madam.
1: Okay. And as we now come to the close of Voice of the People, still do remember that Voice of the People comes here on Power FM, and you can be part of the conversation as we do bring in a number of, I would say, individuals or other groups to speak on matters that affect our nation, be it either on a national level or even within your constituency or even your ward. And that's because your voice matters at every single level. And once again, remember, you can send in your messages as well. 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That is on WhatsApp. Or you can also send a direct message on 0979-192-485. Unfortunately, that is all for Voice of the People. Still coming up is Coffee Break Convos. But still, I do have a couple of messages that have come through, and I will get to read what your sentiments have been, especially for those who didn't manage to call in. So I do have one coming from Rashid Mwansa from Chazanga, who's saying that I'm going with the current president. And also there is Vic, who is saying that the political parties are not doing enough indeed to share their manifesto. Or maybe is it what HH said, that he's going to make it tough for the opposition? And then also we do have in another message, and that is from Nalumino, texting from Kabwata, saying, as for me, I'm going for Hakainde Hichilema. He has been delivering according to the needs of the Zambian people, but he still deserves another 5 years. Bali for me, Bali for you, Bali for all. And so far, just to give you just a quick roundup of some of the candidates who we do have so far, and that is when the Electoral Commission of Zambia, ECZ, closed the presidential nominations for the 2026 general elections, with 14 candidates successfully filing in ahead of the August 13th polls. So now we do have, of course, like I did say earlier on, our incumbent president, Hakainde Hichilema, for the United Party for National Development, who is UPND, and then some of the opposition candidates who successfully

0: filed their nominations do include Socialist Party leader Dr. Fred Membe. We've got Citizens First President Harry Kalaba, Zambia Must Prosper leader Kelvin Fuvewalia, the National Reconciliation Party for Unity and Prosperity candidate Brian Mundwile. We also do have Dr. Richard Sulumbe for the Leadership Movement Party, given Mwenya Chansa of Movement for Economic Emancipation. We've got Howard Kunda of the Zambia Wake Up Party, Dr. Brian Mushimba of the Organized People's Party, independent candidate Dr. Given Katuta, Xavier Franklin Chungu of the Liberal Democrats Party, Professor Daniel Pule of the Christian Democratic Party, Akim Anthony Njovu of the Democratic Union, and Dr. Rich Welsia Munene of the New Focus Party. Do any of them, would you say that your heart is stirred to possibly voting for any of them, especially coming to the August 13th general elections? You can still keep sending in your messages, but as for now, this is the end of Voice of the People. Coming up next is Coffee Break Convos. Do stay tuned.
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1: That is true. Trade Kings is improving lives, and you too can buy yourself some Dairy Gold Full Cream Milk from any store near you. And also, as we get to have some very interesting conversations, and I'm sure one of them was touched on a little bit earlier on during Voice of the People. And just in case you did miss out on some of the happenings that took place yesterday, very interesting. So first, let's begin with statements coming from Gary Nkombo, who has asked the UPND Secretary General Batoka Emenda and the party to leave him alone. And so now more in this particular story as it's unfolding, you're saying that he has already left the ruling party and should be allowed to campaign freely. As on Monday, the ECZ, the Electoral Commission of Zambia, suspended all campaign activities in Mazibuka Central constituency until further notice. When that further notice will end, we're not quite sure, but it's until further notice as of where we stand right now. The suspension of campaign activities did follow an incident in which police in the district on Sunday blocked Nkombo from launching his campaign at Ndeke grounds and even used tear gas to disperse his supporters, stating that he was scheduled to be in a completely different location. There was a video that was posted on Monday evening on a certain page on Facebook where Nkombo said that his campaign team had been left on ice following the suspension of campaign activities. So his words verbatim were, "As you can see, we are like on ice. We have been told by the police that all political activities in this constituency remain suspended until further notice. As law-abiding people, you can see we are here basically numb and failing to leave this place to go into the outreach to campaign as it ought to be, because this is a campaign period. All that notwithstanding, we're okay with it. You can see though our feet are just parked, our campaigners are ready and they're willing to go with us today." So now he went on to say other things, but as of now he did say, "Therefore, I would like to make an appeal to the police that what is good for the goose is good for the gander." And that in itself tells you that I am complaining about the de-leveling of the playing field, but we're okay, we are comfortable. And those were his words. He did say much more, but as of where you stand, that's what he said. That's the main gist, I guess, of what he said. Now, going on to, again, like I did say, quite interesting things have been taking place. So police yesterday surrounded Protea Hotel in Chipata in an effort to drive, at least what is said, to drive away the NRPUP presidential candidate Brian Mundivile and his running mate Makhebi Zulu and their supporters. Meanwhile, the former Lukasha MPF member of parliament George Chisanga did say police informed them that the people they were seeking were linked to the fracas that recently occurred in Chawama. So Mundivile and Zulu and Chipata for the burial of the paramount chief Mpezeni, who did pass on unfortunately on the 30th of May 2026 and was being laid to rest. That was yesterday. And so now, again, with this particular story, a number of presidential candidates, but also a number of people, I'd say a huge chunk of the nation, went to go see off the paramount chief as he was being laid to rest. And so in a Facebook post that was accompanied by a 1 minute video, Zulu said that the police officers had been instructed to hound him and Mundivile out of Chipata, adding that officers were picking out the duo's members one by one for unknown reasons. Now in the video, you can hear that he is saying that is Makhebi Zulu, he's heard asking a police officer if there was a problem, to which the police officer responded, "What's the problem? Those are wanted." And so he said police in full riot gear have surrounded Protea Hotel in Chipata, picking out our members one by one for unknown reasons, and the police are being commanded by Deputy IG Fred Hamamba, who is giving instructions to the officers to hound President Mundivile and myself out of Chipata. This is our country. We shall not run. We shall not be scared. We shall not leave. So, yikes. And then still, because again, like I did say, a lot was happening. On the other hand, PF Pamozi Alliance Secretary General Celestine Mukandila said that the police got to the hotel at around 17:40 hours and asked the group to leave, stating that the hotel management complained that there was a lot of people at the premises. And so he claimed that government was uncomfortable with the presence of Mundivile and Zulu in Chipata because of the attention that they were getting. And so that's what they're saying. That's what they're saying their sentiments are on that particular matter. And what do you think, though? You can call me up. You can send me your messages as well. That is on 0955-997-997. So far, these are some of the stories that are making headlines on the ground as of now. And also, still speaking of stories that are making headlines, we do have where former Mines Minister Paul Kavuswe is saying that opposition leaders cannot praise government because they also want power. But people on the ground are happy with the UPND. On Monday, Citizens First President Harry Kalaba said that people were not expressing their displeasure with the UPND because they wanted to shock and punish the party in the August polls. He added that the UPND had lost popularity as citizens were extremely dissatisfied with the party. And then yesterday, on Tuesday, Mr. Kawuswe said that he was able to read the mood of the people on the ground and that the sentiment was that President Hakainde Hichilema would retain power by a huge margin. So in his words verbatim, he said, "Have you heard the name they have mentioned? Rather, you have mentioned Harry Kalaba wants power. He wants the seat. So do you think Harry Kalaba will praise us? He can't. You think Fred Membe can praise us or Brian Mundubide can praise us? They can't. They pick themselves, or rather they'll pick the negatives and project them that this is what is happening. But generally, people are happy. And when you're a politician, you can go around the country. People will show you whether this is true love or they are just playing with you. As a politician, you read the mood." And I tell you, or rather I want to tell you, that President HH and UPND are retaining power with huge numbers. And those were some of the words, or rather what he said. What is your take on this? You can call me up again. That is on 0955-997-997 or on 0979-192-485. And these are some of the stories that are making headlines, and that is on the ground as of where we stand right now. And now going on to what's happening, when it comes to the rest of Africa right now. So starting with how so far it seems like in Nigeria, just in general, life is going wild. As now there is a cholera outbreak in the northeast in Nigeria that has so far killed 74 and has infected thousands. As it seems that more than 7,800 have been infected, and that is since early May, according to Médecins Sans Frontières, also known as MSF. Now the aid group, which is more commonly known as Doctors Without Borders, did say that cases are rising rapidly across 14 local government areas. Sure. And going on to Kenya, where a protester was shot dead in Kenya's central town. That was yesterday on Tuesday. And this was as demonstrations were continuing against a planned quarantine center for Americans exposed to Ebola. Witnesses and even protest organizers said the man died from a gunshot wound to the head after police moved to disperse crowds with tear gas. The proposed 50-bed facility at an airbase has fueled public anger, as you can imagine, with the residents actually accusing the U.S. of shifting the burden of managing Ebola exposure to Kenya. Now, the latest death does come days after two people also were killed in similar protests, even as Kenyan and U.S. officials continue backing this project. And going on to our neighbors, and that's within Congo, where less than a month after declaring an Ebola outbreak, the DRC has recorded 550 confirmed cases and 101 deaths, with health officials warning that the true number of infections might actually be higher. The outbreak, driven by a rare strain of the virus, has spread from Ituri province into North Kivu, South Kivu, and even neighboring Uganda. An ongoing conflict and even mistrust of health workers, but also gaps within contact tracing, appear to hamper efforts to contain the disease, which is just heartbreaking once again. Speaking of more heartbreaking news, a group of 171 Malawians arrived home, and that was yesterday on Tuesday, after leaving South Africa's Western Cape, where foreign nationals had repeatedly taken shelter in temporary camps following the intimidation and even the violence in Mossel Bay. And we did get to see Ghana and Zimbabwe also repatriating their citizens, while Nigeria has delayed its first evacuation flight for 270 people for today, which is Wednesday, and that's because of logistical issues. So yikes, as where we stand right now. And now going on back to Kenya, if I should say, as the Amazon has applied for approval to build its first African satellite gateway in Kenya. And this is setting up a direct challenge to Elon Musk's Starlink in the region, as so far they have been, I would say, at the forefront of pushing internet satellite within that area. Now, the proposed facility would connect Amazon's low Earth orbit satellite network to ground infrastructure, helping to improve speed and also also to reduce latency as demand for reliable internet is growing in underserved areas. So let's see how that will pan out. As of now, this is where we stand. And finally, going on to Mauritius, where a Mauritius court has dismissed money laundering charges against Prime Minister Navim in a long-running case that is tied to millions of euros found in safes at his home. Not even just one, his homes in 2015. Now, the judges did say that investigative failures made it impossible for the case to proceed fairly, but prosecutors are saying that they'll still appeal the ruling. So let's see how this will pan out, but as of now, this is where we stand. Quite interesting, isn't it? So you two can also have some conversations over some of these stories, and make sure that even as you're having these conversations, add some milk to your coffee, or add some tea to your coffee, because there's just something that makes the tea and the coffee or the food that you're eating taste better when you're discussing things that have you like, no, that happened. That's crazy. I don't know what it is with the mind and the food, or rather what we're drinking around that time. So why not make it extra sweet, or rather extra better, with some Dairy Gold full cream milk. This has been Coffee Break Convos. 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That's on 0955-997-997. And that is on our WhatsApp number.
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2: 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You know the vibes. It's your girl, PNC Princess Natasha Chanta, and you are listening to the Power Breakfast Show with Shekinah and Fortress. Let's get it.

0: You can make some money courtesy of Vichola Mega Box right now. You two can be singing this song, It's Now Money, by David O'Caveman and Angelique Kidjo. But before that, I did start out with Elaine with the song Shine. She did start out the hour of 9 a.m. and that's the final hour of the show. And you can make some money with Vichola Mega Box. It's quite simple. It's *464*2#. Then you click on option 1, which is Power FM Lusaka. Option 3, which is the raffle. And then now you get to choose either 2 tickets, 3 tickets, 4 tickets. Personally, I say pick 7 tickets. That way you've got access to all, at least not access, but at least you get to play the game of probability and get as much money as you can. I rather get your number in as many times as you can to therefore get as much money as you can out of it once you win. Does that make sense? I feel like I said something very, very confusing, but then I've confused myself, but I think I've made sense at the same time. Does that then make sense? But that doesn't matter. When it comes to money, you won't be this confused. So start dialing right now. You've got only less than 50 minutes, actually. Less than 45 minutes left before the clock closes. And the next time to open up again will be during Cookie Show. So start playing right now. If you just need that little extra bit of money to help push you through the rest of the day, it starts now. That's *464*2#. That is the number you dial if you'd like to walk away with some money, courtesy of Ichola Megabox. Start playing and you too can have your money in your mobile money account.
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0: Hygienics. 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Now, today on the show, we're going to be talking about impotence, also known as erectile dysfunction. It is the inability to achieve or maintain an erection firm enough for sexual activity. While it is more common in older men, it can also affect men of all ages and is often a sign of underlying physical or emotional issues. All right. Now, you know that June is mental health, men's mental health month, and you know, sometimes you could be stressed because you could be going through this particular condition. First of all, we want to understand, because here on the Health Buzz, we do not mince our words. We're going to talk about that, you know, issue. Now, first of all, what causes impotence, right? Now, there are many possible causes, including stress and anxiety. Sometimes you could be just worried. Sometimes it could be just emotional pressure that you might be feeling. Sometimes you could be depressed. Like, mental health challenges can also affect, the way that you perform. Also, you could have diabetes, okay? You could have high blood sugar levels in your blood. And also, you could be suffering from heart disease. Now, that is poor blood circulation. This can make it difficult to achieve any performance, all right? Sometimes you could be suffering from high blood pressure. This can affect blood flow to that area. And also, smoking and excessive alcohol use. Now, both can damage blood vessels and, of course, reduce on your functions as well. Now, another thing that you could be struggling with is obesity, right? Now, being overweight increases the risk of conditions linked to this particular condition. Now, certain medications also could be a factor. Now, some drugs used to treat high blood pressure, some drugs that are used to, you know, treat depression and other conditions may contribute to this particular condition. What are the signs and symptoms of this particular condition? Now, you will have difficulty getting an erection and sometimes trouble maintaining an erection during sexual activity and sometimes reduce sexual desire. Now, how can it be treated? Yes, there is treatment out there, right? Now, number one is lifestyle changes such as regular exercise. You need to get enough exercise. You need to eat healthy. And you need to quit smoking if you are a smoker. Also, you need to manage underlying conditions like diabetes, high blood pressure, like I did mention before. Now, what are the things that you must try to do by all means? Now, you must eat a balanced diet. You must get enough sleep. You need to limit your alcohol consumption and avoid smoking. You also need to manage your stress effectively, right? And also have regular medical checkups. It is important for you to go to the hospital and have yourself checked if you do suspect you could be struggling with this particular condition. Now, many people think that impotence is simply a normal part of aging, but it is not, okay? While the risk increases while you age, right, many cases are linked to treatable conditions. In fact, erectile dysfunction can sometimes be an early warning sign of heart disease because both conditions involve problems with blood flow. Yes, it has everything to do with blood flow. Now, remember that impotence is common, it is treatable, and it is nothing to be embarrassed about. So if you are struggling with this particular condition, please go to the hospital, have yourself checked, and you will be given, you know, proper medication for it. Now, remember that it is very, very important to always seek medical care when we are struggling with any types of conditions like this, all right? It is not okay for you to just keep quiet about it and keep feeling depressed. There is help out there, all right? There is no need to feel bad about this particular condition. Now, if you have any questions for me this morning, feel free to text on 0979-192-485 and also 0955-997-997. 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

0: In every corner of the world, we find people who embrace life, who dance to their own rhythm. They are magical. Maybe we don't have the same rhythm within us. I mean, the Zed rhythm. But one thing is certain, we have the magical spirit within us. For all those moments that go hand in hand with joy, that rhyme with laughter and stick with friendship. Mojo Soft Drink, a drink that brings us together one sip at a time. We've all done it. Yep, the slurp. There's the hot tea slurp. 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And then there is the milk it slurp. With the milk it slurp, you can tell the subject wants to sip every drop of milky goodness in the pack until there is nothing left.
1: This is how we make milky.
0: Milk it milkshake, the shake that moves.
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2: All right, good morning. It's the 10th of June 2026. Welcome to the Political Podcast. My name is Yoel Achomba, and happy to be back after a siesta, a little short siesta that we had due to circumstances beyond our control, but happy to be back. And we are back, of course, with a powerful guest this morning. We've got Pastor Peter Chanda, who is the president for the New Congress Party. He's here with us. Of course, he made headlines a few weeks ago when he came out and said he's endorsing President Hakainde Hichilema for the upcoming polls. He's been very vocal in the past 5 years, of course, on the opposition side, but it would be interesting to hear him out, why he made this decision, what triggered this decision, and of course, what his plans are going forward. Yeah, as you've heard, we are live on Power FM Livingston 102.4, Power FM Kabwe 87.9, Power FM Lusaka, which is where I am right now, 91.3, and Yar FM, our sister station in Kitwe, on 89.7. We're also live on Beats TV, channel 92, on Topstar, and of course, we are streaming live on Facebook. Pastor Peter Chanda, welcome to the Political Podcast. Pastor,
3: thank you very much, and good morning.
2: Okay, of
3: to
2: course.
3: All the viewers and the listeners.
2: All right, it's a pleasure to have you back. I know this is not a strange place for you. You are one of our guests on various programs, but it's nice to have you on the Political Podcast.
3: Thank you very much.
2: All right, and to get started, you recently endorsed President HH in the upcoming polls. I think you received a lot of backlash with that decision. However, maybe tell us what triggered this endorsement.
3: Well, basically, it's a political stance.
2: Yeah.
3: Politics is dynamic. And the art of politics, you need to understand that it's an art.
2: Right.
3: You read the environment, you read the mood, you make decisions as you read what is real on the ground.
2: Of course, yeah.
3: The statement that I made was very clear, that after a lot of reflection, looked at our chances of winning as opposition.
2: Right.
3: And looked at the composition of the current crop of leaders in the opposition, and the preparedness in terms of preparation for the opposition to get united and seat the power that be.
2: Right.
3: I came to reality and to terms with the fact that UPND is more prepared to win the coming elections than any other political party.
2: Right.
3: I come from a school of thought where I believe that preparation must meet opportunity in order for you to get success.
2: Mm-hmm.
3: The late President Lungu was very clear. He wanted all of us to be together as political leaders. He had already put in place a special purpose vehicle, which was New Congress Party.
2: Right.
3: And I remember in one of the meetings he said, look, it will take us time to blend and build the brand that we use.
2: Right.
3: When you look at today, we have 14 political parties that vied for presidents. 14 political. I was supposed to be among them.
2: Yeah.
3: But I decided to withdraw. And when I withdrew, I think I remained silent for some time, looking at the political dynamics.
2: Mm-hmm.
3: And I came to the point where I thought the UPND have what it takes to win the coming elections.
2: Mm-hmm.
3: So basically, this is a purely political decision which of course was done with consultation of some of the members of the party,
2: right,
3: as well as getting counsel from many advisors and as well as partners.
2: Right.
3: Yeah.
2: Yeah. The opposition, maybe let's touch on the opposition. We'll pull you aside from the opposition since you've already stated where your allegiance is for now. And I suppose your endorsement is for presidency alone, or does that mean that you are joining UPND? Maybe let us clear that.
3: Well, NCP remains a political party,
2: okay,
3: and it will remain as a political party.
2: Okay.
3: I've not defected from New Congress Party. I'm still the president of New Congress Party.
2: Right.
3: And for avoidance of the fact that we are prepared in terms of participating in this year's election, we've participated at councillor level, mayoral level, as well as the MP.
2: MP.
3: Yeah, so we have at least candidates in the Northwestern province that have filed in at all levels.
2: Okay.
3: So basically, we are a major stakeholder to the political dispensation, and political alliances are definitely evident. They are there.
2: Of course.
3: So basically, I think today we'll be welcomed at to be one of the alliance partners
2: for the UPND. Yeah, let's talk about the opposition. You were quite strong while in the main opposition, and as you've stated, even with the late President Edgar Chagwalungu, who more or less picked NCP as an SPV for the opposition because of what was happening around the Patriotic Front. How would you rate the current opposition over the 5 years on its performance? Would you say it did its part as opposition for the 5 years that they've been out there while the UPND has had its first term?
3: Let me state one thing. I believe one point that I can be able to state is that consistency is key in terms of developing the country or any institution.
2: Right.
3: We spend a lot of time fighting as to which one should be a special purpose vehicle as opposition. We spend a lot of time fighting as to who should lead. If you look at what happened, we can be able to say, first, immediately ECL died, may ECL rest in peace.
2: Right.
3: A few weeks later, a discussion began. No, we have to choose another special purpose vehicle. That was drifting away from
2: NCP.
3: What ECL had left in place.
2: Right.
3: From there, the issue, the debate as to who should lead, the alliance began. You saw a snap election of Honorable Brian Mundwire, where it was just done in the night.
2: Right, I remember.
3: Others, which include Dr. Dan Pureu, remained unhappy with that. KBF had to move out. You saw Comrade Sean Tembo moved out of Tonse.
2: Yes.
3: And others. And today, he doesn't even talk about it because the original idea that ECO had put in place for Tonse is not what it is today. Mm-hmm. So when you look at the opposition, we have several people, several brothers from our one region.
2: Mm-hmm.
3: I can say, ask the Bemba.
2: Yes.
3: We have a problem. Mm-hmm. And I, for one, at least I can be exempted in that when I assessed first to say, okay, for us to go forward as opposition, who do we need? Let's look at it's too many of us, Bembas.
2: Right.
3: This country does not only belong to us. Panga political party, president, and all of us, we are there. But what did I do? I gave the platform to Honorable Makhembe Zulu to say, I invited him, my brother, be the presidential candidate. Because
2: right.
3: The constitution of NCP mandates that you appoint a presidential candidate.
2: Right.
3: But he did not receive it. And he made his own decision to choose another political party.
2: Right.
3: And from there, he made the decision to go with Honorable Brian Mundwire. And the Bible is very clear. He said, two cannot walk together unless they agree.
2: Mm-hmm.
3: So had we agreed earlier, or soon after the death of President ECL, to say, okay, Bane, let's come together, let's come to terms with reality. Who is popular among us? Who can carry on the legacy of ECL?
2: Mm-hmm.
3: And from there, we would have all agreed. But look at this. Whereas in Chaoma by-election, PF was expelled from Tonse Alliance. That was not the original plan of the Tonse Alliance, because the Tonse Alliance that was formed under ECA with NCP as a special purpose vehicle had the Patriotic Front as the anchor party. And I remember Dr. Fred Membe made it very clear one time. He said, any political force that is can be established for us to win the general election must factor in PF, because PF had members of parliament.
2: Right.
3: Must factor in PF as a major stakeholder. Today, Dr. Fred Membe is leading an alliance because Socialist Party made inroads, and the other political parties have galvanized around it. So today, as we are speaking, we can be able to tell you to say the opposition is fragmented. It's not in the right shape and position to unseat the current. The current government is well, they are well structured in terms of whatever. Of course, they've got a few squabbles here and there, but I can be able to tell you that when you look at their preparedness for this election, we are unmatched from the opposition.
2: Yeah. For the position the opposition is in right now, would you blame the opposition? Because some over the years or months, the blame has been put on the UPND. And the word that's been common is Imingalato. The UPND has been using Imingalato on the opposition, especially the PF. But would you blame the disorganization of the opposition on the UPND, or it's on themselves?
3: Well, let me tell you, we were already told, I think, years back, I think President Ichilem was on record to say to Arabu Mfemingala

0: You know, when you look at how UPND behaved while I was in opposition, it's different from the way we have behaved while I was in opposition. Even now, the few that feel they have the population that they have, they are getting ahead of them of themselves with some measure of excitement. Mm. This is not a game where you can be able to talk about being excited with the fact that maybe you have a few masses that have come towards you. We are talking about going into an election with somebody that was in opposition for 23 years, mm-hmm. with somebody that kept increasing in terms of numbers of seats. You remember, if you remember very well from the time President Daga Ndechirema took over leadership in 2006, how many MPs he had,
1: right.
0: and how many MPs he had before he came to win. Mm. Somebody who was fielding candidates in all the areas at all levels. Somebody who was building his momentum just like that. You understand? And now he's incumbent. We needed to be together. We needed to plan ahead. Because if you go, let's go sit down with a number of opposition leaders and ask them, call them on this podium and ask them to say, what's your game plan? When did you start? How prepared are you in terms of logistical issues that comes with the campaign? So we can't win an election if we haven't done our homework. Mm-hmm. That's very true.
1: Did you ever think that the PF, a former ruling party, would not be on the ballot in the immediate elections after they left power? It's the first time it's happened. At least if you look at UNIP, MMD, they always at least tried the two or three elections afterwards. But the PF from get-go, they are gone. Did you ever imagine that this would happen?
0: Well, the matter of Patriotic Front was very clear. Mm. ECA was very categorical in the past. No wonder he told them, let's choose a special purpose vehicle and galvanize all of us. All of us, let's galvanize ourselves towards that special purpose vehicle. Because with him, he was very categorical. He said, if you're expecting that PF will be on the ballot, that is a far-fetched dream. You know, politics. Politics. If I tell you, politics is about. If you remember very well, the moment when Michael Sata won the election. The fact is that MMD didn't become strong. Mm. Today, within a space of 1 year. Of the same 5 years after that, MFD had no single member of parliament. Mm.
1: So with that foresight,
0: you understand. If you have to read the dynamics of African politics.
1: Yeah.
0: The dynamics of African politics. All of us we need to learn about that. Look at when MMD won in 1991. By the time we were entering in the 1996 election, there was only one member of parliament who won, Honorable Mukondo.
1: For UNIP, yes, I remember.
0: Who was the Home Affairs Minister.
1: Yes.
0: There was only one, Honorable Mukondo, who won under UNIP. So you have to understand the dynamics that African politics, that's how it is. So whatever has happened to the Patriotic Front,
1: it's no difference.
0: I want to say it's a matter of posterity judging the political dispensation.
1: Yeah.
0: Because look at this. There is a particular seed that you plant. And until when you are able to unroot the roots of that seed, that is when it changes. Because when you look at when UNIP took over also, UNIP made sure that all political opponents were subdued. Basically, that's a game of politics.
1: Right. So, safe to say the late president had foresight.
0: He had foresight.
1: To say, look, there's no point in pushing a PF agenda. Let's quickly find a new...
0: I remember he used to tell that when we were in Kawamba, you would tell his members of Central Committee and others, you would tell them. I can tell you the vulnerability of NCP would have not

0: reached the levels at which NCP became vulnerable. Mm-hmm. You understand? Had we all galvanized, had we all followed what the ECO had left, had we all moved under one direction soon after the death of the late president, if we all political leaders and political players, members of parliament and others, but look at this, there were members of parliament and members of central committee who never wanted NCP, who never liked NCP, who never wanted to galvanize around themselves under MCP, they opted for FDD. NCP was being fought even when ECO was alive. Right. If you remember in Pambashe, whilst we fielded the candidate in Petauke, Pambashe, the members of parliament that are being led by Honorable Brian Mundubire pushed an agenda of putting FDD in Pambashe. Mm-hmm. When we had already laid the ground for NCP in Kawambwa, now, it was difficult for people to understand because Kawambwa, it's the same district. Mm-hmm. Pambashe is within Kawambwa district.
1: Right.
0: So people complained. As a result, what happened? The young man who could have won comfortably lost because people got lost. They were voting using a particular symbol. They were used to vote just next to Kawambwa Central. They voted for NCP, which came out number two, and we believe we won. Mm. But you understand?
1: Yeah.
0: There were a lot of dynamics.
1: Yeah.
0: But in Petauke, we won. We got the seat. And I would like to thank Honorable Frank Ngambi. He was under pressure from the same members of parliament. Telling him, it took ECO himself to put his foot down and tell Ngambi, do the right thing and make sure that you file on NCP.
1: On NCP,
0: and
1: yeah.
0: We filed. So I was being fought even when ECO was alive. As soon as he died, there was a circular that was circulated by Comrade Zuman. You are all aware about that, where he said, oh, we'll be having a meeting and we'll be choosing a special purpose vehicle. They are opting to. And I said, I cannot come and sit in that meeting. That is how I decided to move. Tabarik Fire, I moved out of Tonse. You see, Vatira Tukwangara Taba Patikisha.
1: True.
0: When somebody doesn't appreciate your presence, move on. Mm-hmm. They will be able to appreciate your absence.
1: Right. Would you say, even without the UPND, the current opposition, would you say there is unity in there? Even from the way things are looking right now, after even
0: there is not much unity. When you look at the composition of the presidential campaign team, I'll give an example. The campaign team that was announced by Honorable Brian Mundwile, they did not even blend the Makebi's team as well as the Mundwile's team. Mm. There was no blending. It was just one-sided. Okay, so then the vice president, who also the running mate, who also use his Pamoza Alliance members, Beka Beka. We need to see that blending. Secondly, on the ground, you'll find Ndola Central, you have two candidates from the same alliance, two candidates competing at the highest level. There is Emmanuel Mrenga for Resolute Party, and there is also Joseph Chilinda for National Reconciliation, whatever, for Brian Mundwile's party. Here in Lusaka, we have, in Chawama, we have two candidates campaigning in the same, from the same alliance. We have Muhammad Mtete, we have also Nundwe for Resolute Party, and Muhammad Mtete for Mundwile's. So now, is this not confusing the masses?
1: Yeah.
0: So there are a lot of areas that I can be able, but I can just mention the two major cities that we have in Ndola and Ndola Central. Two candidates, and these are strong candidates, are competing against each other in one constituency. So that tells you to say, whilst we see the two branding, on the ground, the reality is very different.
1: It's confusing.
0: It's very confusing and very different. Because when you look at the people know there is a promotion of the two symbols. So when people go on the ballot, they'll be able to say, okay, they are looking for this symbol. Meanwhile, there is another symbol, because there the symbol will be just different. That is the one where, for the president. You understand? So it's quite confusing. So for me, what I can be able to state is that the time they decided to come together, they could. It was too late, especially for the two that we are seeing to say they are posing as runners-up.
1: Right.
0: It was too late. But had this branding came, or unity came, let's say 6 months ago, I can be able to tell you that the opposition would have been a formidable force. It would have been a formidable force, I can tell you. But today, look at the political environment as if we are not in a campaign mode.
1: Yeah, it's very quiet. It's very quiet. What do you make of the likes of Honorable Mal Sampa and Given Lubinda also joining and endorsing President HH?
0: Well, let me state, politics is about reading the political environment. You don't just go into politics, or you don't just go on when... look at the way after Honorable Lubinda lost. How many people... even went to sit down with him and others, you understand? He complained about the general conference that he had, but I will not dwell into that. But yeah, he has made a political decision. Honorable Mao Samba made a political decision that he sees to say is for the benefit of Zambians. And me, my take, my message is very simple, and that would be the message that I'll be able to propagate. It is not change of government. The Zambian people, we have been accustomed with the phobia of voting out every time.
1: Mm-hmm.
0: Police consistency is what builds. And that's exactly what I was saying, even the time that ECO, when I withdrew and ECO, and I said to the Zambian people, police consistency is what builds the country. Why is China where it is today? It's because they have policy that is very consistent. The UPND has been so far laying a particular ground. You understand?
1: Yeah.
0: It takes time to build.
1: Yeah, and even at the time you were endorsing President HH, you actually highlighted that HH has been consistent on policy.
0: Yes.
1: Maybe with that that point, you can describe the consistency of the UPND government over the 5 years, which should warrant them to carry on?
0: Well, let me state one thing. They've been consistent in increasing the CDF.
1: Mm-hmm.
0: At first, we are talking to say, okay, it is a hoax, you understand?
1: Yeah.
0: But our prayer, we believe, to say now, going forward, we'll be able to see the further decentralization of the Auditor General's office to a constituents level, because
1: right,
0: we have funds that have been allocated at constituents level,
1: right,
0: so that for proper accountability. These are some of the things. Now, basically, for me, I believe when you get into an alliance, it doesn't mean that you cannot provide checks and balances.
1: Of course.
0: You continue to provide checks and balances. Two, when you look at for the particular period of time, we've seen the Kwacha being consistent at a certain level. You understand? I think from last year or so, you can be able to see that the economic indicators in regards to the power of the Kwacha, it has remained relatively good between less than 20 Kwacha.
1: So
0: it has been trading around that area.
1: So
0: for
1: me,
0: I want to state that the first time that you go into office, even the other opposition that will get into office, I want to tell you that they're not going to turn around the economy like abracadabra, you understand?
1: Yeah.
0: No. Government is bureaucratic by nature. And when a government is ushered into office, today we don't have an experienced leader like the way ECO was. It's different from the way Malawi is. It is different from the way Netanyahu took over. It was different. It is different if ECO was alive and the matter that went into court was every done for him to be eligible to stand. If ECO was eligible to stand, we can be able to say, yes, he can turn around things instantly because he had been in that office and he would know where to touch.
1: Right.
0: But all of us political leaders that are here, If we are ushered into office, first there will be, I don't know whether it's 6 months orientation, where you are being oriented on what to do. First, you are how to walk, how to do. You understand?
1: Yeah.
0: A whole lot of those things. So you don't expect an immediate transformation if you usher in a new government.
1: Right.
0: But if you have a government that is in place, and they know to say the Zambian people are crying for a reduced tariffs, ZESCO tariffs, reduction of the cost of living. They already know to say this. They are hearing the cries of the people. And I know when people begin to call, they are going to begin to talk on matters that they want the government to address.
1: Right.
0: So the issue that I can be able to tell you is that it is easier to trust somebody that you know is there than to trust somebody that you don't know that he can perform. Mm. Now, they say the devil you know is better than an angel you don't know.
1: Right.
0: Efi dianala ndire kweva ti chintu sometimes, chintu mwene. We Zambians, we've been accustomed to voting out presidents. But sometimes we need to reflect on certain words. I remember one time, Bishop Joy Makando, that was in the 2006 election. MMD had been in power for 15 years. By then it was Mwanawasa who was president.
1: Right.
0: And on the night before, on the hour of blessing, Bishop Joy Makando preached a message where he said it very clear. He said, a certain man in Kenya served as member of parliament for 15 years, for 10 years. Now he was seeking to go in for the third term. Mm-hmm. And people were saying, you have not done anything. And that man honestly told the people to say, look, the first time you voted for me, in my campaign, I borrowed a lot of money.
1: Mm.
0: I borrowed a lot of money. So the first term, I worked to service the debt.
1: Mm.
0: The second term, and I'm being sincere with you, I worked to establish myself.
1: I was being oriented.
0: This term is now for you. So if you are going to vote for another person, you understand?
1: Yeah.
0: That person will come. The first thing he's going to do is first service the debts from where he had borrowed.
1: Yeah.
0: Or he or she has borrowed. Then from there, by the time he would come to work for you now, it would take, after two terms, that is when. So this is your term, and I'm going to, and he performed. The people voted for him, and he performed. Because we need to understand that campaigns requires huge resources. It's the biggest undertaking, which is not simple. And I want to state to you today that over the past 4 years, we can be able to attest to the fact that the Zambian people can give the UPND a benefit to say, no, leken tubesheko, item. Because after 4 years of struggle, I'm sure things are getting established. I think we are no longer talking so much about load shedding.
1: Right.
0: We are no longer talking so much about that. But I want to pray that that will be consistent. And I saw a message yesterday, which was published by ZESCO, to say they've at least reached a stable level where there will be no interruption of power.
1: Unwanted load shedding, major, yeah.
0: Yes.
1: Mm-hmm. Okay, so the current mood right now, it's campaign period, but as you rightly put it, there's no feeling like we're in campaign. The general public mood is not hyper, it's subdued. Do you know why this is so compared to previous elections? Because by now, we've been hearing, you know, noise all over the place, campaign songs, people, you know, rallies here and there.
0: Let me state one fact. The Zambian people were generally crying to us opposition leaders to unite and give them one candidate. And we didn't do that. So what is in the minds of the Zambian people? And I can tell you these are things that sometimes

0: Sometimes I hear, and sometimes things that people are hearing on the ground. Even as they go, Masaruni and others, mm-hmm. Madam told me one day to say, then people are just saying, this opposition,
1: you've let
0: the failure to unite now will give the UPND another chance. Mm-hmm. You understand? People are speaking, and people already see to say, from the opposition side, we have not demonstrated humility or
1: unity,
0: that unselfish behavior. But for me, I can be able to say, at least I demonstrated. I was able to give in, you understand, the platform, after being elected on the 18th of November 2025 at the General Conference, being the rightful person to run for president, I decided to say, let me give my brother, who is seemingly popular, to win the PF president. And for sure, you won. You understand? The no-name convention. Makebe won.
1: Yes.
0: By popular votes. People voted for him across the country. So my prediction of Makebe Zulu's popularity then was right.
1: Yeah.
0: You understand? But themselves from the Patriotic Front never appreciated that victory. So to say, I can say the Zambian people are silent now because from the opposition front, we never provided that alternative that they needed. And today, as I can tell you, President Dr. Ndechilema has a comparative advantage. Amongst all the presidential candidates, he has a comparative advantage to win even by 60% in the coming election.
1: Yeah, guaranteed, because I just learned yesterday that there's no opposition party now that has fielded candidates across the country in all constituencies at parliamentary level as well as ward level. So obviously that's a comparative analysis that points to HH taking it. But from the UPND and leading party point of view, do you think they should be comfortable with such analysis?
0: I stated in my press, I said they should not be complacent.
1: Yeah.
0: And my word of advice to our alliance partners, the UPND, is that let's not be complacent. It's time to work hard. It's time to make sure that even where they've fielded candidates, even where they've passively gone and opposed, right, they should not go to sleep. They should flat out go on the ground to campaign for the president.
1: Right.
0: ECZ has already given the calendar for campaigns to all political parties. Slots have been given for all political parties at parliamentary, councillor, and all those as to which day they are supposed to be in which area, which day they are supposed to be in which area, and we need to work around that. But you can see, even here in Lusaka, if the political parties had fielded candidates at all levels, they should have been able to follow that calendar. Because you can only be in a particular area because you follow the calendar that has been allocated to your political party.
1: Right.
0: For us, where we fielded, I know I have the timetable of when NCP is supposed to be where. For example, I'll give in Chavuma. When NCP is supposed to be where, from what time to what time. ECZ has already, and ECZ is quite organized at that. They make sure that political parties do not crash. Mm-hmm. So you must campaign in specific areas. So now, this is why I'm saying preparation on the part of us political parties was not adequate. And this statement that I made, I borrowed it from David Nama, who said preparation must meet opportunity in order for you to have success. Mm-hmm. This is very important. And when you see that you are not prepared, this is what we have done for some of us, Comrade Mao Sampa as well, and the other political leaders like Charles Chanda, Xavier Chimba. We sought to say, look, at the moment, no matter how much courage we can say we can have, no matter how much faith we can say we have, but the reality on the ground is that President HH remains a formidable force.
1: Right. In areas where you have actually fielded

0: candidates, how will your messaging be? Because, for example, you have a candidate in Chavuma, so does UPND at the level of parliament. How will you field your message there? So you are campaigning for president, but at MP level you push your candidate?
1: The MPs, like where we fielded candidate, because we made a decision to endorse President HH. I remember I was going to be on the ballot.
0: Yes.
1: I just withdrew after assessing the fact that the dynamics on the ground are that President Aga and HLMA is very strong.
0: Right.
1: And I made that decision. So the members of parliament, we will...
0: They have advantages.
1: Yes.
0: Over
1: the member of parliament, the councillors and all those, they're already doing that. They're already campaigning for the president.
0: Okay.
1: Yes.
0: Okay.
1: They're already campaigning for the president, but they are campaigning for themselves.
0: Okay.
1: As well.
0: All right. So maybe allow us to open phone lines and rope in our listeners or viewers so that if they have any contribution or questions to you, they can bring them forth. So if you are listening or watching us, please call us on 0979-192-485. That's Airtel, 0979-192-485. Or you can call us on 0955-997-997. That is Zamtel. I'll go through those lines once again. 0955-997-997. That's Zamtel. 0979-192-485. Maybe I'll ask you to just put on your headset, sir, so that you can hear some of our callers. We already have a caller on Zamtel. Let's pick up this call. Hello, good morning. Hello, good morning.
2: Good morning, my brother.
0: Hello, good morning.
2: Yes, from Copper Belt, Rashmalani.
0: Rashmalani from Copper Belt. Please go ahead. We've got Pastor Peter Chanda with us on the political podcast.
2: Aule sare tunga. 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
0: 0955-997-997, speak up this call. Hello, good morning. Hello, good morning.
3: Good morning, thank you. How are you? My name is Azulu, just within Lusaka. Thank you. We are following your conversation with our guest there.
0: Yes.
3: And he is, yes, articulating well. But the problem that I've seen in this politician, let me borrow the words from the late President Michael Sata, who said, the most educated people are the cowards. And I can repeat it surely, that the most educated people are really coward. Take, for example, UPND, they are in Falkland blaming PF that there were thieves. They are thieves and cardinalism were all over, which is true, yes. But now, the same thieves, the same cadres, they are being welcomed to UPND minus any neglect by saying these were thieves. Are they now repented? And from all these MPs, president who are joining UPND, whom they were called the thieves, I've never heard anyone say, now, me, I've repented, I'm no longer a thief. So UPND are receiving the same thieves which they blamed that they are thieves. So where is the logic there? Even if the politics is numbers, but honestly speaking, we've been suffered for 4 years without electricity. Now, this is the election year. Definitely election year, the government in power, they will make sure that people receive the power within some months. Even if they are saying there will be no any load shedding, remember this word that I'm saying. Just after election, in the next 6 months after elections, we'll face the challenge of load shedding. Because they knew that now we are in power. So whatever thing they want to do with the electricity, they can do it. So this is just mere politics. Unless those who just say, Boma ya leg at no led shedding ya sila. But immediately after election, you will see what will happen. Even the same dollar that we are talking about. Yes, we are talking about the dollar is consistent at 17, 18. But how is the situation on the ground? People are suffering and somebody is praising somebody, saying, no, this person has worked. CDF, 40,000, we are talking about 40,000. But go in the constituents, what that CDF has worked. Just 1 by 2 classroom blocks, are you sure that 40,000 can go only on those? Check the laws which are on these constituencies. You see that this 40,000 is mere nothing compared to 1.5 million which PF was giving. At least we were seeing something. Sorry, I'm not a PF, but I'm just a Zambian. Thank you very much.
4: You are currently on hold. Please wait. You are currently on hold.
5: Okay, maybe we're going to take us off to pick up this call. Hello, good morning.
6: Good morning, sir. Please tell us your name and where you're calling us from.
5: Okay, this is Mr. Samuel calling you within Lusaka.
6: Mr. Samuel from within Lusaka. Please go ahead quickly, then allow you to answer.
5: Okay, Wachanda, we are very much disappointed with you. I'm sure Nava Ed Kerungoko is very much disappointed with you. If you're more than that, UPND, what has the UPND done background? Are you sure they are working apart from free education in your university? People are suffering in Apam, then we support a finisher, what the pan of Vare Womba, Tibare Womba, Wino. Even Wachanda, they are not even known backgrounds in way. Now, NCP are winning Petaugas because of PF. So, anyway, to the voter, 3 months, is it 2 months from now? See you by 13 August.
6: Okay.
5: Thank you.
6: Thank you, Mr. Okay. All right, sir.
0: Sir, you can go ahead and respond. We've got Mr. Swelu, Mr. Zulu, and Shimalani from Kitwe.
1: Thank you, Shimalani. Bad standard, wrong move.
0: Yeah.
1: I strongly believe politics is about making decisions.
0: Right.
1: And each and everyone has got a right to choose the path that they decide to go into.
0: Right.
1: If today you are seeing the likes of Honorable Vinda, Honorable Mao Sampa, reading the political mood, I can be able to tell you that, of course, a few people will be able to say this and that. And I've stated, even in my presser, I said UPND has fulfilled some of the promises that they did, and they still have more promises that they made, which they have to work on.
0: Right.
1: When PF was in power, I would provide checks and balances. And I remember very well, I used to talk about the purchasing of gold and putting it in strategic reserve. President ECL and the then Bank of Zambia governor head. So when we talk about providing checks and balances, me, for one, have never believed in the politics of insult or hatred. The number two, which we talk about welcoming PF members to say they were called the same thieves. In politics, there's a statement that we say there are no permanent friends or permanent enemies. Politics is dynamic. It's an art. You can't describe how politics is done. You can't describe how a politician should be able to behave.
0: Right.
1: Politicians make decisions, and decisions are made basically with a few view of the facts on the ground. I know it takes time, and what I'm saying, And for many Zambians, I want to state one thing. Changing government has not always been the solution. We've experienced that several times. In 1991, there was a change of government from UNIP to MMD. Within 5 years, people were crying and they wanted to get back UNIP. Within a short possible time, we saw that certain decisions that were made destroyed the foundation of our industries in the country. There was privatization was done and everything and all those. You understand? That's why I say sometimes when we go to cast our vote, we gamble against our destiny. And sometimes it is important for those that are in government now, they know that President Dagoe Ndechirema has got his last term. And the best we can do as Zambians is to just understand, to say, okay, for this period, there is no magic that any other person that will come in would do to change certain things.
0: Right.
1: Remember, Zambia was in debt. You understand? We are defaulted. But today we can be able to say the debt was restructured. And that debt that was restructured, I think commencement of payment will start, it was deferred to this period. And according to the conversation that I had with His Excellency the President, he told me that at the moment the euro bond, that was a thorn. Government will be buying back that. They will be making that payment. They will be making that payment and clear it. So basically, allow the people that have restructured the debt to be the one to commence payment and finish the debt that was restructured. Because I can assure you, if we decide to say, okay, we are changing government, and the debt that was restructured, we commence paying, come 2026 or another government takes over, the next government that will come in, which will be the new government, will begin to blame, to say, remember, they restructured the debt, so we have started paying the debts, and the Zambian people are going to be given the raw deal again.
0: Mm-hmm.
1: So whilst President Dagoe Ndechirema has the energy to run his last term according to the Zambian constitution next year, let's allow them to finish what they had deferred. For me, I looked at all those factors.
0: Right.
1: First, you have to understand that by the time UPND took over office, there was a debt that was inherited. And Zambia was already in default. And in fiscal measures that were put in place, I believe they managed to make sure that they got a debt restructuring, which many Zambians appreciated.
0: Mm.
1: This time around, that debt that was deferred, commencement of payment begins this year. You understand? So it will be best for us to look into the future. And these are some of the factors that I strongly believe, Honorable Given Vinda, Honorable Mao Sampa, Honorable Mr. Charles Chanda, Xavier Chimba, and all these others have perceived. Now, I am not the first one that has seen something in whatever. Let's look at several PF members of parliament. Somebody was saying, Barungu, Barimichitre, Fingisan, and all those. That's very true. But I want to state that more was done to many members of parliament and all those. You understand? And all those that had positions who have already moved.
0: Mm.
1: For me, I'm not saying we had a good relationship, but if the people that are there now, running tones or whatever, feel like what ECL left in place, they don't want it, why should I force myself to the people that don't want to work with me? So for me, the issue of whatever, I don't want to begin to talk about our relationship with the leaders and all those, but I want to focus on what really matters. Why the decision to support UPND take into consideration of the fact that policy consistency is what builds the country. At the moment, the focus of the UPND is to see to reach that the bag of millennial feather goes down. And moreover, today we can be able to state that we have a pamper, we have a pamper harvest. And that entails that the commodity will go down because ngafia fula nemitengo shira panch.
0: All right, let's pick some more callers. Hello, good morning.
7: Hello.
0: Hello, good morning. Please tell us your name and where you're calling us from. Mr. Lukonde from?
7: Kalomo, Kalomo.
0: Kalomo, please go ahead, Mr. Lukonde. We've got Mr. Peter Chanda. Okay, thank you very much, Mr. Lukonde from Kalomo. Another caller here. Hello, good morning. Hello, good morning. Okay, we've lost that caller. Hello, good morning. Hello.
8: Hello.
0: Good morning, sir. Please tell us your name and where you're calling us from.
8: My name is Kunda John. I'm just calling from Lusaka.
0: Mr. Kunda John, please go ahead. Hello.
8: Hello, hello.
0: Yeah, please go ahead quickly.
8: Yeah. Story on CNN, Fakamba, Atanda was today, Yungfwa. Now, the problem, Wahanga, Isha from Kufuranda, my brother, Wanda Medidine, but under chat, the PF, Nivaka Wara. Don't back a water to Mubika Shani, Mupe. Because now we should have Nika Wara and a footing and I'm sending a Kesan Vira. Hero, we know that this is the last time of HHS Swanga Wine. We are already background to vote Munto to refer Nokushwana to Shiva or to refer. Even Zambian people, they know the people whom they want. Because if you are there, they can't be able to learn because they are the PF. And then PF, Bambo Puntera. Each panekichovariko. So which means they have failed na nkwamele neko wae na tapade ko walea. Apakwe na church mpede, tapade ko walea is in it na nwarefwa na mtawarefwa. We are led our vote to retashan, to retrina. So I'm just clean my vote. So that is 13 August. I'll be the first one to go there.
0: All right. Thank you very much.
8: So, all right. But we are led.
0: Thank you very much. We'll pick up one more call, then allow Mr. Chanda to respond. Hello, good morning.
9: Hello, I'm Margareta Masenzabu.
0: Masenzabu, you know, am I? Please tell us your name and where you're calling us from.
9: Okay, this is Helen. I'm calling from Chazanga.
0: Helen from Chazanga, please go ahead.
9: Hello, but Peter Chanda, Mulibuanji.
1: Nilibuina Mulibuanji.
9: Buino. But Peter Chanda, Bamimu Kambavonse, Wau Tindela. But it seems that I'm a good man, I'm a UPND, I'm a Bakita chanda ikitunze kukutula stani. 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
0: okay Thank you very much. Okay. Please go ahead, sir, and respond. And then after that, we'll pick up one last set of callers. Then we can close the show.
1: Well, I think I've already... Because they're the same.
0: Yeah.
1: Apart from the lady that has spoken about the challenges that are facing. And I believe the reason why we come to this forum, and I'm sure several government functionaries and systems are listening.
0: Correct.
1: It's important to address the plight of the people. And who convey that message? I think today we should be having a welcoming program where His Excellency will be and I'll be able to state. The challenge of water that people are going through, the cost of living, these are things that I've talked about. When you stabilize the economy, the next thing now you move. Like I said on the other media forum, I said, look, where the inflation has been recorded at 6.6, now, the duty of government is to have it trickle down to the ordinary person.
0: Right.
1: People want a cheaper meal. And I've stated that as a result of the pump harvest that is there. Because the main commodity is vast. So the prices of meal, the dynamics of all these always go with the much production.
0: Mm-hmm.
1: And when production is more, then the prices of meal and other essential commodities will go down. The other key thing that is required to be done by this government is to ensure that the cost of fuel, because the production cost always goes with the price of fuel. But at the moment, let's be able to understand that we have a challenge in the Middle East. There is a war between America and Iran.
0: Mm.
1: So the supply of fuel, there is no magic that can happen to bring down the cost of fuel at the moment until when that war ends.
0: Mm.
1: Because that's a route that where the petroleum products comes from.
0: Yeah.
1: But what I can say to the Zambian people is that, look, changing government is not always a solution. And we'll come here. We will come here. The Zambian people will make, though, if they decide to make an emotional decision to remove a government that is doing the works in progress, you understand, and bring in a government that would want to start lane and also set their own foundation. And you know, the trend that we have is that each time there is a particular government that comes into place, they want to destroy the foundation and begin to build. Now, the Bible itself, I am a theologian. I studied theology. The Bible is very clear. It says, if the foundation is destroyed, what can the righteous do? To build, to destroy, you do it in one day. But to build,
0: it's over time.
1: It's over time. Tomorrow, let the Zambian people hear, because there'll be a launch of the manifesto tomorrow. So let the Zambian people hear and judge today. We have had manifesto. There was a launch of manifesto for all these people that are saying they want. There was a launch of the manifesto. If I ask even Mama Evene that what is contained in the manifesto that was launched by Honorable Brian Mundwire, do you even know one thing? You understand? There is no impact as to how it is going to translate into, and they are not explaining to the Zambian people, apart from talking about removing. Yes, you are removing them. But when you are removing them and replacing them, is it just an individual that you are removing? And what are the policies that these others are promising to do? You see, there's a talk so much of PF are thieves. Where is where are they placing Honorable Brian Mundwid and Makebi? If they are saying, no, UPND is embracing those that were called that they were thieves. Mm-hmm. But why are the Zambian people desiring also to bring the people that are also that were also part of PF? This is exactly what Dr. Fred Membe was talking about. Many people do not, I don't want to dwell into that to begin to talk about how I reached at this decision and why I decided to say, no, Kwangalatawa Patricia, we can't move. So the issue that I'm saying is that the Zambian people should be able to know that it is very much possible to lower the cost of living if we vote for the government that is in place, because they understand. They are fighting to continue to serve the Zambian people. And the best thing they can do at the moment is to address those issues. So that's why even Manda, abantu kula batu mwapita mu period yabu chushi, you understand? Mwachula ko before you stabilize. But if you are going to say paria mwachula fe mwachita divorce, mwachula fe mwachita divorce, how many people are you going to do? At the end of the day, mukaisanga, it's already 60 years. Of independence that we have lived. Because we have had this tendency of voting out a government using our emotions, we have not developed. When we allowed MMD, by the time Rupia Banda came into place, I think the economy of this country, for the first time Zambia recorded, was recorded to be a middle status income. That was the reason why the Norwegian embassy even left the country, because Norwegian, no way they have a policy. They put their embassy so much in low-income countries.
0: Yeah.
1: But when that was announced, that was the time, you remember very well, was the time when the Norwegian embassy left the country, because Zambia was now, had recorded to be the middle-income country.
0: Yes. Mm.
1: Today, we have gone down, you understand? But why did the, what efforts were made for Zambia to reach that far? MMD was in office for almost 20 years. When RRB was taking over, MMD was in office for 17 years. And the economy began to show signs of improving. You understand?
0: Yeah.
1: When PF came into office, of course, there were a few policies that Michael Sata made, which he immediately translated certain things. You understand? He tripled the word, the salaries of civil servants and all those. There was that stability. From there, he commenced robust infrastructure development. And because they were in office for 10 years, you understand, their policies began to show indicators of growth.
0: Mm.
1: You understand? Now, when UPND came into office, the first thing they did was begin to build their own foundation. You understand? And now we can be able to say, okay, let's give them a benefit. That's all I'm saying to the people. Not that they fulfilled all the promises that they made, but let's give them a benefit. For the fact that we have seen indicators of the dollar remaining steadily at 17, between 17 and 18, for a longer period of time, that's a trajectory that we want to see continue.
0: Right. Let's pick up two more calls, then we can call it a dialogue. Good morning.
10: Hello,
0: Mwibwanji. Please tell us your name and where you're calling us from.
10: Oh, Mukamala Nonde. Mtumila kwa Obama.
0: Nonde from Obama. Please go ahead.
10: Watanda Mwibwanji.
1: Nilibuino Mwibwanji. 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
10: Good. Mm-hmm. 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
1: Mm-hmm.
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1: Mm-hmm.
10: Hello?
1: Yes, yes.
0: Tim Vera, go ahead.
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0: Susan from Obama. So one more call, Mr. Chanda, then we can call it a day. Good morning.
11: Good morning, Mr. Moderator.
0: Good morning, sir. Please tell us your name and where you're calling us from, and be quick, because we'll be winding up.
11: Mutare calling from Kawe.
0: Mutare from Kawe. Please go ahead.
11: Pakita Chanda Mwashuke.
1: Njive wene mulishan.
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0: Okay, thank you very much. And that is our last caller for today's episode. Please respond, sir, then we can call it today.
1: No, for me, what I can tell, because the questions that people are saying,
0: it's the same thing.
1: It's the same thing.
0: Yes.
1: And I've already elaborated to say, look, the solution always is not voting out. Voting out is an option, but the best solution that I know, it's police consistency.
0: Mm.
1: Police consistency is key. Running government, I can be able to assure the Zambian people that they are going to see what is going to happen. Should they decide to vote out, they are going to hear stories to say, no, we are paying the debts that they had restructured.
0: Right.
1: You understand? It will take 6 months for them. Now, look at this. They have appreciated the lady appreciated free education, and free education was announced that it is now law. And that's a foundation that you can be able to say is always better for the country.
0: Right.
1: The right to education for every child has been now made
0: it's a law.
1: Law.
0: Mm.
1: Secondly, the feeding of children in schools. So meaning the budget that is allocated to schools has been accelerated. Thirdly, decentralization that happened just recently, where we have more constituencies being decentralized, that entails that the allocation that was given, like let's say Ababach Tumoko, now we have Roma and the Mandevu. So that means the same resources have been allocated. So there is now more coverage in terms of beneficiaries.
0: Right.
1: But I've taken the point, and I want, and I believe some officers from means of local government where CDF is being administered have heard the cry. At the same time, the mechanisms of empowering these people should be looked into. The reason why we come, I know people are busy, they want to express their emotion and insult Kabolala finish every day. You understand? You can say the PF were called thieves, but how many have been in prison until
0: there's no proof.
1: One is proved to be guilty by the courts of law? So the issue here is that let's stop looking at every politician to say Nikabola Rafinshi Mivide. You understand? These are some of the things we need to be civil in the way we approach our politics, even in the way we express ourselves. Let's talk about the things that really matter. And I've heard

0: the launch of the manifesto, and I believe the team that's around the president, I'm sure they've heard the cries of the people. But my call is very simple to the Zambian people. Ichintu, chintu mwene.
1: All right. Finally, Mr. Chanda, the gathering, Public Gathering Act, which I think has come into being. What's your view on that? The new law, that the Public Gathering Act that came, that was assented to by the president.
0: Well, the only thing I can say is that we are Zambians. And it is important that we adhere to the laws. I think the Constitution guides us that we are supposed to obey. You have no problem if you are able to understand what the Public Order Act is saying at the moment and what it used to be. I, for one, have never had confrontation with the police or anybody in regards to public gathering, because I've always followed whatever they say. Even the time that you were in opposition before getting into an alliance with the PF, I always understood. When you ask for a permit, they give you. If they say no, you are here. There's always next time.
1: Right.
0: So the issue is laws are made so that they are followed and obeyed. So what I can simply say, always a progressive country reviews the laws. And today I can be able to say it is for the first time that we have that Public Order Act amended. The one that we had in place was done in 1959.
1: Colonial time, yeah.
0: Yes. Mm. So it's progressive in the sense that for the first time we have an amendment to a document that has been in place for us, handed down to us by the colonial masters.
1: Right. Pastor Peter Chanda, President of the New Congress Party, thank you so much for coming to the Political Podcast.
0: Thank you.
1: We hope to have you again. I'm sure there's about 60 days plus to election.
0: Yes.
1: That's a long time.
0: Yes.
1: So thank you so much for coming.
0: Thank you. Thank you very much. And, okay.
1: All right.
0: Good afternoon. Yeah, it's already afternoon. Good morning.
1: Good morning. Yeah. All right. So to our listeners and viewers, thank you so much for having tuned in, listened in, or viewed this episode of the Political Podcast. I must mention that beginning this week, we'll have the Political Podcast come twice a week due to the nature of the environment that we're in. So look out for our guest this Friday, same time, 10 o'clock. 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
3: 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For him.
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1: 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From Afrobeat, I'm a Piano, Kwaito, Afro Trap, Afro R&B, Bongo Flavor, and some Afro Fusion. It's Africa's sound in one countdown. No skips, no breaks, just pure African hits. This is more than a countdown. It's the heartbeat of Africa. Welcome to the Afro Top 40.
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3: Former PF ally NCP leader Peter Chanda declares fragmented opposition not ready to unseat UPND. NGOCC condemns secretive assent and enforcement of public gathering law. In international news, U.S. calls for stricter travel controls as Ebola cases exceed 600. In sports, Copper Queens defeat Zimbabwe Warriors 3-0 to win Four Nations Tournament.
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3: With your upfront and reliable news every day, my name is Viola Chuma. National Congress Party NCP leader Pastor Peter Chanda says the opposition has failed to position itself as a strong alternative to the ruling UPND due to internal divisions and leadership wrangles. Speaking on the political podcast, Pastor Chanda said opposition political parties spent too much time fighting over who should lead alliances and serve as a special purpose vehicle following the death of six Republican presidents. He said efforts to unite opposition forces were undermined by disagreements among leaders, resulting in fragmentation that has weakened their chances ahead of the 2026 general elections. Pastor Chanda revealed that he offered the NCP presidential candidature platform to another opposition leader in an effort to foster unity, but the proposal was declined. He noted that the expulsion of the Patriotic Front from the Tonse Alliance further complicated opposition efforts, despite earlier recognition that the former ruling party remained a key stakeholder in opposition politics. Pastor Chanda said the opposition is currently unmatched against the UPND, which he described as better organized and more prepared for the upcoming elections.
4: What would it take for us to win election? But we spent a lot of time not agreeing as to who should lead. Yeah. We spent a lot of time debating about the special purpose vehicle. We spent, because we needed to have, when you look at how UPND behaved while I was in opposition, it's different from the way we have behaved while I was in opposition. Even now, the few that feel they have the population that they have, they are getting ahead of themselves with some measure of excitement. Mm. This is not a game where you can be able to talk about being excited with the fact that maybe you have a few masses that have come towards you. We're talking about going into an election with somebody that was in opposition for 23 years.
3: In another development, the Non-Governmental Gender Organizations Coordinating Council, NGOCC, says it is disappointed by media reports suggesting that the Public Gathering Bill of 2026 has already been assented to by President Hakainde Hichilema and now is law. NGOCC Board Chairperson Beauty Katebe notes with concern over the presidential ascent occurring without any formal public announcement by the government, describing the development as gravely troubling. Ms. Katebe has emphasized that this is not merely a procedural oversight, but an affront to democratic accountability, legality, and the rule of law. She has highlighted that the bill was presented to Parliament so late that stakeholders were left with only two options: accept it as is or revert to the outdated Public Order Act. She further noted that a law of such constitutional importance was rushed through the National Assembly without genuine stakeholder scrutiny and has reportedly been enforced before citizens were formally informed. Ms. Katebe described this approach as worrisome, undemocratic, and indicative of poor governance.
0: The Non-Governmental Gender Organizations Coordinating Council, NGOCC, is deeply alarmed by reports carried by various media houses that the Public Gathering Bill of 2026 has already been assented to by President Hakainde Hichilema and is now law. This has happened without any formal public announcement by the government, hence gravely troubling. A law of such constitutional significance was rushed through the National Assembly without genuine stakeholder scrutiny and has reportedly been enforced before citizens were formally informed. This is not a minor procedural lapse, but an affront to democratic accountability, legality, and the rule of law. What is even more concerning is that the bill was presented to Parliament so late that stakeholders were effectively left with only two options: accept it as it was, or revert to the archaic Public Order Act.
3: In other news, Central Parliamentary candidate Columbus Mulele has pledged to enhance representation and accountability in the constituency if elected in the 2026 general elections. In an interview with Parafem Livingston, Mr. Mulele said his non-aligned status would allow him to serve all residents, regardless of political affiliation, and ensure equitable access to the Constituency Development Fund. He expressed concern that many residents remain unaware of how to access CDF opportunities, despite the fund's increase from 1.6 million kwacha to 40 million kwacha. Mr. Mulele argued that Livingston has lacked an effective voice over the past 5 years, resulting in limited progress in addressing poverty, infrastructure challenges, and economic hardships facing residents. The independent candidate noted the absence of visible major development projects funded through CDF in recent years, contrasting this with previous initiatives such as market facilities and transport infrastructure that brought tangible benefits to the community. He stated that his priority would be to ensure that Livingston's concerns are effectively represented and addressed.
5: For the past 5 years, Livingston has never had a voice. So I want to bring back Livingston where they have a voice back on the table, because the problem that is there, if you don't have a voice, meaning people don't even recognize you. So if you have a voice and you speak for Livingston, even the government will listen and help the people of Livingston so that we can move together. At the moment, the past 5 years, we've seen no representation. The only thing we heard most was people talking about tourism, but not about what challenges the people of Livingston are facing. You know, if you go around anywhere in the markets, in the streets, you find that if you ask somebody to say, what do you know about CDF? Of, have you ever benefited from CDF? 95% will tell you that it's just a story. I don't think it's even there, because they just tell us that it's there, but we don't see it.
3: A TransUnion analysis report has revealed that suspected digital fraud in Zambia has fallen below global rate in 2025, as consumers report third-party seller scams cause most losses. The analysis shows that 1.1% of transaction attempts involving consumers in Zambia in 2025 were suspected of digital fraud, well below the global average of 3.8%. The report says despite the year-over-year decline in suspected digital fraud, fraudsters continue to adapt, turning to high-trust, scam-based tactics that can bypass traditional safeguards. While overall suspected digital fraud rates remain comparatively low, the consumer impact remains meaningful. Among Zambian consumers surveyed by TransUnion, who reported losing money to digital fraud in the past year, defined in the survey as email, online, phone call, and text messages scams, that median reported loss was 8,198 kwacha, the lowest among the African countries studied. While those who reported losing money to digital fraud in the past year, one-third said it was to third-party seller scams on legitimate websites. In international news, the Ebola outbreak in the Democratic Republic of Congo and Uganda has surpassed 600 confirmed cases and claimed more than 100 lives, as health authorities warn that insecurity, resource shortages, and travel restrictions are hampering efforts to contain the virus. Confirmed Ebola infections in the Democratic Republic of Congo and Uganda have climbed to 608, with 102 deaths recorded as of June 8, according to the Africa Centers for Disease Control and Prevention. The DRC remains the epicenter of the outbreak, reporting 589 confirmed cases after 45 new infections were detected within 24 hours. Uganda reported no new confirmed cases during the same period. Health officials believe the real number of infections could be higher due to underreporting and challenges in accessing affected communities. Africa CDC says the outbreak response is being hindered by severe operational constraints across several affected regions. Many health facilities lack basic necessities, including portable water, protective equipment, decontamination materials, and functioning incinerators. Authorities have also reported shortages of ambulances and mounting pressure on health workers, some of whom remain unpaid. Poor road infrastructure and persistent insecurity are further complicating efforts to reach patients and monitor contacts. Still in international news, at least 12 people have been killed in a mass shooting in an area of Johannesburg, police in South Africa have said. They say another 9 people were injured in the attacks at an informal settlement in Cleveland late on Tuesday, and a manhunt for suspects is underway. The suspects allegedly entered the informal settlement through both entrances and moved through the area, opening fire on residents and community members at multiple locations before fleeing the scene in the same vehicle, the statement added. South Africa has one of the highest murder rates in the world, with around 60 people killed per day on average. Shootings in informal settlements are highly common in the country and are sometimes linked to gang violence and personal disputes. The local police department said its officers responded to a complaint of shooting in progress at about 23:10 local time on Tuesday. We now take a quick break and return shortly with sports news. Stay tuned.
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3: The Copper Queens concluded the Four Nation Tournament with an emphatic victory over the Mighty Warriors of Zimbabwe. The Copper Queens secured the maximum 3 points after thrashing the neighboring Warriors 3-0 at Ndola Stadium yesterday, emerging as the tournament winners. Rito Kundananji missed a penalty in the 33rd minute, sending her effort wide, but redeemed herself by scoring just 4 minutes before halftime. The aggressive Copper Queens added two more goals in the second half to seal a 3-0 victory. Priska Chilufya turned in a Rachel Kundananji cross in the 60th minute to make it 2-0 for the host before adding another goal 4 minutes later. Well, a big congratulations to the Copper Queens for winning this tournament. On that sporting note, we have come to the end of the Lunchtime News. For more upfront and reliable news every day, do follow us on Facebook by searching for the Power News Network page. But before you go, here is a recap of the headlines. Former PF ally NCP leader Peter Chanda declares fragmented opposition not ready to unseat UPND. NGOCC condemns secretive assent and enforcement of public gathering law. In international news, US calls for stricter travel controls as Ebola cases exceed 600. In sports, Copper Queens defeat Zimbabwe Warriors 3-0 to win Four Nations Tournament. My name is Viola Chuma. Good afternoon.
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1: Guess who's here? 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
1: That is Music of Dismal featuring Lanji. And before that, we had Chefy 187 Nobody featuring Blake. And we had some music coming through from Nez Long. And that featured Zavin and Yomaps with Aye. You can be part of the conversation. You know, there is a social media video that is trending right now on TikTok. I think there was a thrift market of some sort. Then there's this TikToker. He was asking them, like, do you know the name of the artist by providing the pictures? Oh my goodness, it's so crazy. That is why I introduce myself everywhere I go, every time. And this thing of saying, you know me, you know me. Don't you listen to me on radio. It's going to get wild. It's going to get busy. Well, you can be part of the conversation. This is the Z Shakedown right on Power 91.3 FM. We're playing strictly Zambian music. If there's any song of your choice, you can let me know. Come through. Throw in a request here and there, and I'll be able to play it for you right here on the show with Fortress as we are hanging around till 14 hours. Here is some music coming through from Wolfpack. This one is called Pacha Tega. Pacha, Pacha. Listen to this.

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0: 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Yep. The slurp. There's the hot tea slurp. And then there's the not so nice drink slurp. And then there is the milk it slurp. 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
0: Milk it milkshake. 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
1: 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Guess who's here? 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Zukani Saturday Breakfast Show is fighting harder. 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

0: He goes by the name of the numero uno, Chefy 187, the lyrical sensei. I don't know which other. He has so many AKAs. Yeah. Chefy 187 with Love You, requested for by somebody who is listening to Power 91.3 FM. You can also do the same. I'll be able to play your request right here on the show. The numbers are 0979-192485 or 0955-997-997. You can let me know where you're listening to Power FM from, whether you're on to your to have your lunch, whether you're having your brunch. I don't know where you're heading to. Well, maybe you're just chilling in the office, eh? Wash up with jacket so that you go and do your other stuff, then come back. You see? Life is that simple. It's not complicated. Your supervisor won't know. Good afternoon, Power. This is Patrick from Chipata Compound. Kindly play me Dance With You by Peterson. I think I delivered on that one. Shout out to you. Elvis from John Leng. Play me Love You by Chevy 187 and Maria Bobby East. Okay. But DJ, kind good afternoon. Kind, I'm asking if you can play me in Chilico by Celeb City and Tilo Kayombo from Matero. Matero is in the house. Shout out to you. The numbers are 0979-192485 or 0955-997-997. I mean, it's a Wednesday, so let's have fun right here on the Zed Shakedown. Here's some music from J Max with One Day in Cacti. Yeah, it's a very good song. They call him the... He's one of the introverts that we have as artists at Okoio. That is the title of the song. He was saying that, don't see me like this one day. I will show you my true colors. You won't even know it's me. You'll be surprised. Uka papa so?
1: The Zed Shakedown. The Zed Shakedown.

0: 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It's in the places you go, the people you meet, the things you do. 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It's in the places you go, the people you meet, the things you do. 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Shaka, celebrate greatness.
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0: 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Zanaco, putting you first. T's and C's apply. Here's some music coming through from Sheffy 187 playing right here on the Z Shakedown.
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0: Welcome to Temanga 913 on Power 91.3 FM Lusaka. I hope you're having a lovely afternoon so far. It's the 10th of June 2026. It's 14:18 on Power. My name is Cookie M. Preston. And yay, we made it to this day. Super excited that you could actually join us. Yeah, you need to pat yourself on the shoulder and say, yeah, I made it today. And I am so proud that you got up today and you pushed yourself to be outside. And if you haven't gone outside, step outside for a couple of minutes, 10 minutes, 15 minutes. Just feel the sun. Feel it. Feel the sun, because it's quite chilly in different areas in Lusaka at the moment. You could be in Livingston. You could be outside of Zambia. The thing is, sometimes it's nice to just step outside, feel the sun on your skin, and just be grateful for your very existence. You really matter. Now, in a little bit, we're going to be getting into your business update. Now, remember, this is the place, this is the moment, and this is the very interaction that we've been waiting for, where you get to play Ichola Mega Box. And, well, in Ichola Mega Box, you stand a chance of winning yourself a 150 kwacha. Now, trust me, the more you play, the higher your chances of winning. 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And if you get lucky, you might just even win yourself a 5 Zaza. So keep playing the game and stay true to who you are and what your hustle is all about. After all, Temanga 913 is for every Temanga. If you're a business person, this show is for you. If you're a student, if you're a child, this show is still for you. Let me know how school was today. And, you know, if you're still in school right now, your school plays Power FM, well, well and good. The thing is that we are rallying behind you. Whether you get a C, you get a D, you get an E, or you get an A, A plus, B plus, the thing is that we are there for you, because, you know, life is about highs and lows. Life is about, you know, today you win some, tomorrow you lose some. But at the end of the day, your favorite hit radio stands strong with you.
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0: Zampos has disclosed that government has released 48 million kwacha to pay terminal benefits owed to Zambia Postal Services Corporation Zampos retirees. In a statement released by Public Relations Officer Ruth Mwanza on Monday, Zampos Postmaster General Lydia Simakando commended government for the release of the funds, describing the move as a significant milestone for former workers. She said disbursements would be made on a first retired, first paid basis to ensure fairness, transparency and accountability throughout the process. Elsewhere in the business world, Airtel Zambia Networks PLC has crossed the 1 billion United States dollar market capitalization mark on the Lusaka Securities Exchange, LUSE. In a statement Tuesday, the Lusaka Securities Exchange said Airtel had become the fourth unicorn listed on the platform to reach the $1 billion valuation milestone. The Copperbelt Energy Corporation, CEC, was the first company to reach the milestone, followed by ZCCMIH and Zambia Sugar. The exchange said the achievement reflects a maturing capital market driven by strong investor confidence and supported by favorable exchange rate movements that have boosted the United States dollar value of Zambian equities. This has been your business update, powered by your bank, Ecobank. If you don't have yourself an Ecobank account, I say head on over to your nearest branch and, of course, open yourself an Ecobank account.
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to know where we're going, we must remember where we're coming from. 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

0: 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The ones up high. 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

0: It's quite simple. Everybody is talking about it. Everybody is playing. Have you heard about it? And if you're hearing about it for the first time, this is your opportunity to win yourself some money, courtesy of Ichola Megabox. You are tuned in to your number one hit radio, Power FM. Still coming up is your weather update and a whole lot more entertainment and excitement as well. Towards the end of the show, we'll be running a draw. And if you get lucky, we might just be doing the draw real quick.
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8: 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Three women from Ghana who were at risk of dropping out of secondary school due to poverty will finish their master's degree at the University of Cambridge this week. Congratulations to the ladies, Jemima and Fadila. Now, Francisca Arimfu, Fadila Issa and Jemima Mensah started for their postgraduate qualifications at the university's Faculty of Education. Issa is 26 and she said she was the first person in her North Gambian community to go to Cambridge and now hope to help girls in similar situations realize their dreams. Absolutely. Absolutely, that is a wonderful message to the girls. Now remember, we are still playing Ichola Mega Box. Could you be today's lucky winner?
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4 star 2 hash to play in the Ichola Mega Box, and it's that simple. A number of people have already been winning courtesy of Ichola Mega Box. Could you be the next lucky winner? Well, we'll find that out. Simply dial those numbers and you stand a chance of winning in the Ichola Mega Box. Before the show, we will be running a draw, and I look forward to you being the winner. 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

0: Hi, Tando from Kamwata. Hello, Ellen in Kabanana. Hello, Ryan. Shout out to you, Ryan. Thank you for the beautiful message. Oh, so I got a message from Susan. And Susan would just like to say, hey, I'm enjoying the show and I would love to co-host with you. Well, guess what, Susan? That can't be far from now. It can't be far from now at all. Julius, it's good to know you're tuned into your favorite hit radio, Power FM. Lusekelo. Ah, Lusekelo female. Well, it's good to know that you are tuned in to Tamanga 913. Staunch believer, you say. Yeah, I'm a staunch believer in you too. Power FM believes in you even more. And, well, I just thought I'd let you know that, well, if you've been struggling with, you know, you've got animals, you see wild animals in your area, be sure to report to the necessary people and say, guys, there are monitor lizards in my backyard and there are snakes in my area. You know why I'm saying this? Because I've been walking around this area exploring and I noticed that there's a whole lot of wildlife. There are snakes, there are monitor lizards, there are the usual lizards, there are blue heads as well. They're in their habitat pretty much. Yeah, they are. And we coexist with them. But then if you feel like, okay, they are bothering us, they are bothering us at my house, well, you can simply report to the authorities instead of killing. All right. So let's love our animals. Let's love Mother Nature. I know. Yeah. Let's love Mother Nature because we need to protect Mother Nature. Yeah. And shout out to the monitor lizards as well. Hey, listen, I saw a very cute one. You are tuned in to Drive. This is Tamanga 913. My name is Cookie M. Preston. I'm so glad that you are tuned in. We've been together since 2 p.m. this afternoon. And in case you just tuned in, well, listen, you've missed out on a lot. But there's still more to experience. Now, remember that a lot of things have been happening, except that, well, I didn't mention out of the beautiful story that we did get to share earlier on about the young women who, the Ghanaian women who defy odds to get Cambridge degrees. We also have a manhunt that's underway. Yeah, there's a story around a manhunt that's underway in South Africa. Now, this is how the story is going so far. Police in South Africa have launched a manhunt after 12 people were killed in a mass shooting at an informal settlement in Joburg. At least 10 suspects, heavily armed with rifles, entered the Jumpers informal settlement in the suburb of Cleveland late on Tuesday night and opened fire before fleeing in a white vehicle, according to police. Now, the motive for what the police called a heartless and barbaric attack in which another 9 people were injured is still being investigated. Mandini chani ni chani, what is it? Ow. We used to be taught love as we were growing up, but then having to see such gruesome attacks on other human beings is absolutely unsettling. However, hopefully the authorities can actually, you know, they can actually complete their investigations. And, well, members of the Jumpers community believe the shooting may be linked to a turf war between groups of illegal miners living in the area. Illegal mining has been on the increase in South Africa, which has one of the highest murder rates in the world. Shootings in informal settlements are not uncommon, sometimes linked to gang violence and personal disputes. Well, it's 1722 on Power, and that's what's trending on the continent.
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0: 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Well, the moment has arrived when you win yourself a 150 kwacha. A lucky winner must walk away with the money on the show this afternoon. And remember, we do this daily, so don't even, you know, don't fret. If you don't win today, you will win tomorrow. If you don't win tomorrow, you win the day after. At the end of the day, the money ought to be too loud. My name is Cookie M. Preston. This is Ichola Mega Box on your favorite hit radio, Power FM. We're running the draw now. And there we go. We have done a draw. Can you even hear my breathing? Ah, I'm so excited for you. I'm not like those haters who don't clap for you when something nice happens to you. Pay attention, eh? These people are all over you. They're not happy for you when things go right. But here I am. Here I am on your radio, making a call to you and even having conversations with you, just letting you know that this is your time to win. So now remember, all you need to do is dial *464*2# to stand a chance of winning on Ichola Mega Box. Now we've got a lucky winner. The winner is not yet picking up, but we're going to wait out. Yeah, we're waiting. Ring, ring. Yeah, that's how the phone rings when you're a winner. So now remember, in case you've never played Ichola Mega Box, this is the best time for you to play in the Ichola Mega Box. It is definitely your time to win. And did I mention there's so many things that are yet to happen, and one of them being that Imwewalaki winner, please pick up your phone. Huh? Can you believe it though? Huh? Well, it looks like our lucky winner isn't picking up. However, we do have ourselves a lucky winner on the show this afternoon who's not picking up. Hopefully, we can call them tomorrow. Let's try and call them up tomorrow, yeah? Or should we try again one last time? Okay, let's try one last time. And if they don't pick up, then... So now remember, playing Ichola Mega Box is quite easy. All you need to do is dial *464*2#, select the raffle draw, and of course select Power FM Lusaka. 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Because I do have a winner's vibe, don't I? Yeah, let's make sure we play and play and play until the money is too loud. Yeah, yeah, definitely. So it looks like we'll just have to call our lucky winner tomorrow. We'll be having the Power FM Evening News shortly. And we would just like to say congratulations to you. I see your number. We'll be able to call you again tomorrow. Congratulations once again. And to you who's never played Ichola Mega Box, be sure to play the game. See our boza. It's actually real. And you stand a chance of making yourself an extra buck from as low as a 5 kwacha.
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1: 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Power Hitmaker. Blow, blow, blow, blow, blow, blow, blow, blow, blow, blow, blow, blow, blow, blow, blow, blow, blow, blow, blow, blow, blow, blow, blow, blow, blow, blow, blow, blow, blow, blow, blow, blow, blow, blow, blow, blow, blow, blow, blow, blow, blow, blow, blow, blow, blow, blow, blow, blow, blow, blow, blow, blow, blow, blow, blow, blow, blow, blow, blow, blow, blow, blow, blow, blow, blow, blow, blow, blow, blow, blow, blow, blow, blow, blow, blow, blow, blow, blow, blow, blow, blow, blow, blow, blow, blow, blow, blow, blow, blow, blow, blow, blow, blow, blow, blow, blow, blow, blow, blow, blow, blow, blow, blow, blow, blow, blow, blow, blow, blow, blow, blow, blow, blow, blow, blow, blow, blow, blow, blow, blow, blow, blow, blow

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I get out of the voice of the Chavilian. 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In a lyrics, who is? 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I call this a full name, team, team. 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
2: 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Power hit maker. Blow, blow, blow, blow, blow, blow, blow, blow, blow, blow, blow, blow, blow, blow, blow, blow, blow, blow, blow, blow, blow, blow, blow, blow, blow, blow, blow, blow, blow, blow, blow, blow, blow, blow, blow, blow, blow, blow, blow, blow, blow, blow, blow, blow, blow, blow, blow, blow, blow, blow, blow, blow, blow, blow, blow, blow, blow, blow, blow, blow, blow, blow, blow, blow, blow, blow, 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blow, blow, blow, blow, blow, blow, blow, blow, blow, blow, blow, blow, blow, blow, blow, blow, blow, blow, blow, blow, blow, blow, blow, blow, blow, blow, bl

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Asa. Everybody double cheese then for Kushi, ba. Abazi, your baby's on Kushi. Shoo.

0: 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Yes.
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Yeah, you're welcome for the inspiration, I guess. Yeah, please, I would actually, I'm actually curious to hear it though, but I think.

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Mahomatia. Bomodina Mammy, whom we care for one boss who wanna say an enemy of fear. Fran to my papa be Nakawan, Lipo Lipo will be under Jewel, so just a mere. If you put penalties, he made them a penal longer spring, get me per here.